0: crowd of more than 80,000 fans in Mexico City. South Africa was forced to finish the match with only 9 players after getting 2 red cards, while Mexico received 1. This year's World Cup is being held in Mexico, Canada, and the U.S. and runs until the final at MetLife Stadium in New Jersey on July 19th. I'm Jennifer King.
1: This is AP News. Pope Leo's slammed the indifference to migrants on a visit to the Canary Islands, an epicenter of the European migration debate. Our Tricia Thomas is with him.
2: The Pope has said anyone who makes this journey may be wounded and stripped of their everything, but they still have their dignity. He's also said there are monsters that lurk in our seas, including mafia, who profit from despair, and traffickers who enslave women and children. The Spanish government has launched a push to legalize migrants who are in Spain without authorization. Hundreds of thousands of people. But isn't the trend in other areas of the West where migrants are being deported, pushed back, discouraged? And today the Pope said that our conscience is left with no excuses when we face migration like this. People escaping war, poverty, and climate change.
1: The AP's Tricia Thomas reporting. There are more stories at apnews.com. I'm Ben Thomas. 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
4: After some rather warm weather the past couple of days, temperatures will be trending cooler for tomorrow and the weekend. We have a frontal boundary approaching tonight, and with it, skies turning mostly cloudy, a low chance for a shower developing. Low temperatures 60 to 65, 17 degrees Celsius. Friday, mostly cloudy and cooler, a low chance for a scattered shower or two. High 70 to 75, 23 degrees Celsius. Friday night, cloudy with showers possible. Lows 50 to 55, 12 degrees Celsius. And Saturday, mostly cloudy, chance for some scattered showers. Highs around 70, 21 degrees Celsius. The outlook for Sunday is for intervals of sun and clouds, highs near 75, 24 degrees Celsius. That's a check on your latest forecast. I'm Precision Weather Meteorologist Steve Adamson for WHOU.

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Amelia, thanks for checking in tonight. Getting our 90s vibes going. 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
0: John and Annie, great music from Whitesnake up in moments. We'd love to get that ready for them. 877-909-1989. A call or a text, and we'd love to get yours ready, too. Yeah, we'll get our big hair going with Here I Go Again and whatever you'd like to add into the playlist, plus that opportunity to see TLC, along with the ladies of En Vogue and Salt-N-Pepa, all live. Everything you need to know, moments away. 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

0: I'm Tony Marino. All Request Hour continues. Lean on me after a long day.
1: I don't know. I mean, they just hit the right spot.
0: That's what we're looking for, right? With all of our favorite songs, huh?
1: Exactly.
0: Yeah, let's get that ready to go in just a few for you.

100.1 WHOU. I'm Tony the Reno. We appreciate you listening tonight. And whenever you need to stay in the know with what's going on around Houlton, make sure you give us a follow at WHOUFM.com. 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

Rachel. I'm Tony Marino, and one more time, you're looking for that secret song to see TLC and the ladies of En Vogue and Salt-N-Pepa live. It's next. Yeah,

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0: on WHOU. So your son has put this onto his playlist that him and all of his friends enjoy, but he doesn't want you dancing when it comes on.
1: He'll be like, oh, Mom.
0: You just need to go, Kanan, we knew how to do this before you knew how to do this. Come

0: and Ben Thomas. After a second day of strikes by U.S. forces on Iran and Tehran striking back at countries in the region hosting U.S. troops, President Trump had been threatening a third round, but...
1: We just made a great settlement of the war with Iran.
0: Telling reporters in the Oval Office...
1: Subject to finalization of documents, we should get done over the next few days.
0: Without going into detail.
1: Probably have a signing maybe in Europe.
0: Stocks rallied on the news and oil prices fell. But the government's latest inflation gauge shows prices at the wholesale level up 6.5% in May over a year earlier. Britain's Defense Secretary John Healey has resigned.
2: Healey told Prime Minister Keir Starmer on Thursday that the government's defense investment plan falls well short of what is required at this dangerous time. Publication of the plan has been delayed amid reports of disagreements between the defense ministry and the treasury. Healey wrote in a letter to the Prime Minister that I am now left with no other option but to submit my resignation. I'm Karen Shemus.
0: Elsewhere, Ed Donahue reports the U.S. announced sanctions against Cuba's state-owned oil and gas company.
3: Secretary of State Marco Rubio says key assets of the company, known as CUPET, were unlawfully expropriated from American owners years ago. He also accused Cuba's government of weaponizing energy. The Cuban people have been dealing with fuel shortages and blackouts. Erica Ramos in Havana says, the way Cuba is right now, I don't think change will happen overnight. It's going to take a long time for things to shine again, for this to go back to what it was many years ago. The Cuban government has previously said the sanctions punish all Cubans and are aimed at strangling the economy to destabilize the government and its people. I'm Ed Donahue.
0: Severe storms have been tearing through the Midwest. Tornadoes touching down this evening in farmland outside Chicago. This is AP News. El Niño's here. Lisa Dwyer has details.
4: The U.S. National Oceanic and Atmospheric Administration has officially confirmed the existence of an El Niño, which is a warming of the Pacific near the equator that affects weather patterns across the globe. NOAA says there's a 63% chance that the El Niño will get so intense this late fall and early winter that it would rank among the largest El Niño events in the historical record. NOAA's Climate Prediction Center operational branch chief, John Gottschalk.
5: It's checking all the boxes for it evolving into being one of the historically strong events since 1950.
4: Meteorologists forecast it will rival or exceed a record El Niño that began in 1997 and helped trigger billions of dollars in damage from heat waves, floods, droughts, tornadoes, and wildfires. I'm Lisa Dwyer.
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7: After some rather warm weather the past couple of days, temperatures will be trending cooler for tomorrow and the weekend. We have a frontal boundary approaching tonight, and with it, skies turning mostly cloudy, a low chance for a shower developing. Low temperature 60 to 65, 17 degrees Celsius. Friday, mostly cloudy and cooler, a low chance for a scattered shower or two. High 70 to 75, 23 degrees Celsius. Friday night, cloudy with showers possible. Lows 50 to 55, 12 degrees Celsius. And Saturday, mostly cloudy, chance for some scattered showers. Highs around 70, 21 degrees Celsius. The outlook for Sunday is for intervals of sun and clouds, highs near 75, 24 degrees Celsius. That's a check on your latest forecast. I'm Precision Weather Meteorologist Steve Adamson for WHOU.

Your home for the classic hits, 100.1 WHOU. I'm Tony Lorino. Are you ready to win some money tonight? How about it? Three clues, 1 year back in the day, and maybe some cash for knowing your throwbacks. Let's play together in about 6 minutes.

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0: 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If you can correctly text in the year on the timeline tonight, you could win that 100 bucks. Let's give it a try. In the year, we're talking about Moonlighting, one of the top shows of the decade. The Will They or Won't They Bruce Willis, Cybill Shepherd thing going on. Yeah, it first debuts in this year. And we're doing the truffle shuffle at the movies, The Goonies everywhere. Meanwhile, on the radio, Bryan Adams hits number one with a tip of the cap that he gave to Journey and their whole style, Heaven. The number one song. In what year? Was it 1985, 1986, or 1987? Text your guest to enter and win to 877-909-1989.
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13: 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It's Classics in the Afternoon. 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
0: What year are we talking about on the timeline? Goonies and the Truffle Shuffle at the movies everywhere. Moonlighting debuts on TV. And this song from Bryan Adams, A Tip of the Cap to Faithfully by Journey. It's number one. If you texted 1985, you got it.

100.1 WHOU Houlton. I'm Tony Lorino. Thank you for listening tonight and hanging with us all throughout Aroostook County. We appreciate it. 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

0: News, I'm Ben Thomas. Thursday began with more U.S. strikes on Iran, more retaliation from Tehran, and the threat of yet another round from President Trump. But Ed Donahue reports,
1: President Trump says he canceled strikes against Iran because it looks like a deal is close to end the war.
2: We have a signing soon, and the documents are in pretty final shape. So we'll see. We'll see. Very good. Should be done. That should be done pretty quickly. They want it every bit as much as everybody else wants it.
1: The president has said a deal would be done quickly before. Why is this different?
2: They've taken a pounding like very few people could take.
1: The president talked about the high price of oil and gas because of the closure of the Strait of Hormuz.
2: When oil comes down, everything else comes down. And most importantly, we have a deal that Iran will never have a nuclear weapon, which was the whole purpose of what we had to go through to get this.
1: He believes Iran's supreme leader has signed off on a deal. Ed Donahue, Washington.
0: Stocks rallied on the news while oil prices fell. But the latest economic data reflects the war's impact. The Labor Department's producer price index up 6.5% in May from a year earlier, the strongest inflation since 2022. Meanwhile, Damian Troisi reports SpaceX is making its initial public offering Friday.
3: It's the first offering of stock to the public and involves a prospectus that lays out a business plan. That plan includes detailed information on a company's finances, operations, and leadership. In an IPO, banks and other financial institutions act as intermediaries. They buy the stock being issued by the company and then sell it to the public. Before that happens, they gauge investor interest to determine a final offering price. An IPO can bring in a surge of investment that a company can then use to expand, but it's all up to the market.
0: Severe storms are again hitting the Midwest, tornadoes confirmed in mostly rural areas southwest of Chicago. This is AP News. Lights, camera, cage match.
4: A temporary arena called The Claw is expected to seat about 4,000 people for the 7 UFC fights being staged Sunday on the White House lawn to celebrate the 80th birthday of President Donald Trump and the 250th anniversary of the signing of the Declaration of Independence.
5: The number of foreign leaders that want to come to this is unbelievable. It's to the point where we may have a diplomatic crisis.
4: Secretary of State Marco Rubio.
5: Some of them don't even have a fighter in the fight from their country. They just want to come because they are fans of the sport and they follow it.
4: More than $60 million and tens of thousands of hours of labor have been poured into building the arena. As to the appeal of the event, UFC President and CEO Dana White.
6: We're all human beings and fighting's in our DNA. We get it and we like it.
4: The event will go on, rain or shine. I'm Lisa Dwyer.
0: There's more news at apnews.com. I'm Ben Thomas. 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
8: After some rather warm weather the past couple of days, temperatures will be trending cooler for tomorrow and the weekend. We have a frontal boundary approaching tonight, and with it, skies turning mostly cloudy, a low chance for a shower developing. Low temperatures 60 to 65, 17 degrees Celsius. Friday, mostly cloudy and cooler, a low chance for a scattered shower or two, high 70 to 75, 23 degrees Celsius. Friday night, cloudy with showers possible, lows 50 to 55, 12 degrees Celsius. And Saturday, mostly cloudy, chance for some scattered showers. Highs around 70, 21 degrees Celsius. The outlook for Sunday is for intervals of sun and clouds, highs near 75, 24 degrees Celsius. That's a check on your latest forecast. I'm Precision Weather Meteorologist Steve Adamson for WHOU.

Your home for the classic hits, 100.1 WHOU. How is your night going so far? Good? I think it's about to get better. Anytime we hear a song about nighttime, especially this one where we can air drum in the steering wheel, oh, the night even gets so good. Phil Collins is on.

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1: Coming up next.
0: I'm Tony DeReno. You ever try and hit those high notes in the songs, but you just can't quite, and you're going, woo, woo. Gotta learn to laugh at yourself at those moments. We're gonna try and hit it with Mr. Big in just a little bit. Right at the end, we're gonna go, warm up your vocal cords. We'll do it together. Rubber baby buggy bumpers or whatever you got to say to do that. Mr. Big and more as we're back into the 80s and 90s and counting down to the weekend in just a few.
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100.1 WHOU. I'm Tony Lorino. 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

0: News. I'm Ben Thomas. Thursday began with more U.S. strikes on Iran, more retaliation from Tehran, and the threat of yet another round from President Trump. But Ed Donahue reports,
1: President Trump says he canceled strikes against Iran because it looks like a deal is close to end the war.
2: We have a signing soon, and the documents are in pretty final shape. So we'll see. We'll see. Very good. Should be done. That should be done pretty quickly. They want it every bit as much as everybody else wants it.
1: The president has said a deal would be done quickly before. Why is this different?
2: They've taken a pounding like very few people could take.
1: The president talked about the high price of oil and gas because of the closure of the Strait of Hormuz.
2: When oil comes down, everything else comes down. And most importantly, we have a deal that Iran will never have a nuclear weapon, which was the whole purpose of what we had to go through to get this.
1: He believes Iran's supreme leader has signed off on a deal. Ed Donahue, Washington.
0: Stocks rallied on the news while oil prices fell. But the latest economic data reflects the war's impact. The Labor Department's producer price index up 6.5% in May from a year earlier, the strongest inflation since 2022. Meanwhile, Damian Troisi reports SpaceX is making its initial public offering Friday.
3: It's the first offering of stock to the public and involves a prospectus that lays out a business plan. That plan includes detailed information on a company's finances, operations, and leadership. In an IPO, banks and other financial institutions act as intermediaries. They buy the stock being issued by the company and then sell it to the public. Before that happens, they gauge investor interest to determine a final offering price. An IPO can bring in a surge of investment that a company can then use to expand, but it's all up to the market.
0: Severe storms are again hitting the Midwest. Tornadoes confirmed in mostly rural areas southwest of Chicago. This is AP News. Lights, camera, cage match.
4: A temporary arena called The Claw is expected to seat about 4,000 people for the 7 UFC fights being staged Sunday on the White House lawn to celebrate the 80th birthday of President Donald Trump and the 250th anniversary of the signing of the Declaration of Independence.
5: The number of foreign leaders that want to come to this is unbelievable. It's to the point where we may have a diplomatic crisis.
4: Secretary of State Marco Rubio.
5: Some of them don't even have a fighter in the fight from their country. They just want to come because they are fans of the sport and they follow it.
4: More than $60 million and tens of thousands of hours of labor have been poured into building the arena. As to the appeal of the event, UFC President and CEO Dana White.
6: We're all human beings and fighting's in our DNA. We get it and we like it.
4: The event will go on, rain or shine. I'm Lisa Dwyer.
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8: After some rather warm weather the past couple of days, temperatures will be trending cooler for tomorrow and the weekend. We have a frontal boundary approaching tonight, and with it, skies turning mostly cloudy, a low chance for a shower developing. Low temperatures 60 to 65, 17 degrees Celsius. Friday, mostly cloudy and cooler, a low chance for a scattered shower or two. High 70 to 75, 23 degrees Celsius. Friday night, cloudy with showers possible, lows 50 to 55, 12 degrees Celsius. And Saturday, mostly cloudy, chance for some scattered showers. Highs around 70, 21 degrees Celsius. The outlook for Sunday is for intervals of sun and clouds, highs near 75, 24 degrees Celsius. That's a check on your latest forecast. I'm Precision Weather Meteorologist Steve Adamson for WHOU.

0: home for the classic hits is 100.1 WHOU. And the Durannies get us started for the class of 1985 late night class reunion because...
1: Talk amongst yourselves.
0: Uh-oh.
1: I'll give you yet another topic. Duran Duran is neither a Duran nor a Duran. Discuss.
0: Have to, right? Class of 85, an hour of your songs. From Duran Duran to Patti LaBelle, we got you covered tonight as the late night class reunion is just getting started.

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0: Because you know Eddie Murphy can sing. You've heard it for yourself. And show it off to the rest of us who just thought he was funny. Let's go back. Class of 1985, late night class reunion is brought to you by Eggland's Best. Better taste, better nutrition, better eggs. And Eddie singing along and partying all the time. We can do it together as we're back into an hour of the class of 1985 in moments.
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1985 Late Night Class Reunion in an era where every album is iconic. There are a couple that stand out as being one. Songs from the Big Chair introducing us to these guys. Tears for Fears.

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They're all yours next. 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

of 1985. It's one of those rare songs from this group that wasn't part of a Rocky movie. And it was still great, wasn't it? Hi, I'm you. 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

0: News. I'm Ben Thomas. Thursday began with more U.S. strikes on Iran, more retaliation from Tehran, and the threat of yet another round from President Trump. But Ed Donahue reports,
1: President Trump says he canceled strikes against Iran because it looks like a deal is close to end the war.
2: We have a signing soon, and the documents are in pretty final shape. So we'll see. We'll see. Very good. Should be done. That should be done pretty quickly. They want it every bit as much as everybody else wants it.
1: The president has said a deal would be done quickly before. Why is this different?
2: They've taken a pounding like very few people could take.
1: The president talked about the high price of oil and gas because of the closure of the Strait of Hormuz.
2: When oil comes down, everything else comes down. And most importantly, we have a deal that Iran will never have a nuclear weapon, which was the whole purpose of what we had to go through to get this.
1: He believes Iran's supreme leader has signed off on a deal. Ed Donahue, Washington.
0: Stocks rallied on the news while oil prices fell. But the latest economic data reflects the war's impact. The Labor Department's producer price index up 6.5% in May from a year earlier, the strongest inflation since 2022. Meanwhile, Damian Troisi reports SpaceX is making its initial public offering Friday.
3: It's the first offering of stock to the public and involves a prospectus that lays out a business plan. That plan includes detailed information on a company's finances, operations, and leadership. In an IPO, banks and other financial institutions act as intermediaries. They buy the stock being issued by the company and then sell it to the public. Before that happens, they gauge investor interest to determine a final offering price. An IPO can bring in a surge of investment that a company can then use to expand, but it's all up to the market.
0: Severe storms are again hitting the Midwest. Tornadoes confirmed in mostly rural areas southwest of Chicago. This is AP News. Lights, camera, cage match.
4: A temporary arena called The Claw is expected to seat about 4,000 people for the 7 UFC fights being staged Sunday on the White House lawn to celebrate the 80th birthday of President Donald Trump and the 250th anniversary of the signing of the Declaration of Independence.
5: The number of foreign leaders that want to come to this is unbelievable. It's to the point where we may have a diplomatic crisis.
4: Secretary of State Marco Rubio.
5: Some of them don't even have a fighter in the fight from their country. They just want to come because they are fans of the sport and they follow it.
4: More than $60 million and tens of thousands of hours of labor have been poured into building the arena. As to the appeal of the event, UFC President and CEO Dana White.
6: We're all human beings and fighting's in our DNA. We get it and we like it.
4: The event will go on, rain or shine. I'm Lisa Dwyer.
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8: After some rather warm weather the past couple of days, temperatures will be trending cooler for tomorrow and the weekend. We have a frontal boundary approaching tonight, and with it, skies turning mostly cloudy, a low chance for a shower developing. Low temperatures 60 to 65, 17 degrees Celsius. Friday, mostly cloudy and cooler, a low chance for a scattered shower or two. High 70 to 75, 23 degrees Celsius. Friday night, cloudy with showers possible, lows 50 to 55, 12 degrees Celsius. And Saturday, mostly cloudy, chance for some scattered showers. Highs around 70, 21 degrees Celsius. The outlook for Sunday is for intervals of sun and clouds, highs near 75, 24 degrees Celsius. That's a check on your latest forecast. I'm Precision Weather Meteorologist Steve Adamson for WHOU.
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0: 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I'm Chanel Roberts at WHOU, hoping you'll join me for Classics in the Afternoon. 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

0: News, I'm Ben Thomas. Thursday began with more U.S. strikes on Iran, more retaliation from Tehran, and the threat of yet another round from President Trump. But Ed Donahue reports.
1: President Trump says he canceled strikes against Iran because it looks like a deal is close to end the war.
2: We have a signing soon, and the documents are in pretty final shape. So we'll see. We'll see. Very good. Should be done. That should be done pretty quickly. They want it every bit as much as everybody else wants it.
1: The president has said a deal would be done quickly before. Why is this different?
2: They've taken a pounding like very few people could take.
1: The president talked about the high price of oil and gas because of the closure of the Strait of Hormuz.
2: When oil comes down, everything else comes down. And most importantly, we have a deal that Iran will never have a nuclear weapon, which was the whole purpose of what we had to go through to get this.
1: He believes Iran's supreme leader has signed off on a deal. Ed Donahue, Washington.
0: Stocks rallied on the news while oil prices fell. But the latest economic data reflects the war's impact. The Labor Department's producer price index up 6.5% in May from a year earlier, the strongest inflation since 2022. Meanwhile, Damian Troisi reports SpaceX is making its initial public offering Friday.
3: It's the first offering of stock to the public and involves a prospectus that lays out a business plan. That plan includes detailed information on a company's finances, operations, and leadership. In an IPO, banks and other financial institutions act as intermediaries. They buy the stock being issued by the company and then sell it to the public. Before that happens, they gauge investor interest to determine a final offering price. An IPO can bring in a surge of investment that a company can then use to expand, but it's all up to the market.
0: Severe storms are again hitting the Midwest. Tornadoes confirmed in mostly rural areas southwest of Chicago. This is AP News. Lights, camera, cage match.
4: A temporary arena called The Claw is expected to seat about 4,000 people for the 7 UFC fights being staged Sunday on the White House lawn to celebrate the 80th birthday of President Donald Trump and the 250th anniversary of the signing of the Declaration of Independence.
5: The number of foreign leaders that want to come to this is unbelievable. It's to the point where we may have a diplomatic crisis.
4: Secretary of State Marco Rubio.
5: Some of them don't even have a fighter in the fight from their country. They just want to come because they are fans of the sport and they follow it.
4: More than $60 million and tens of thousands of hours of labor have been poured into building the arena. As to the appeal of the event, UFC President and CEO Dana White.
6: We're all human beings and fighting's in our DNA. We get it and we like it.
4: The event will go on, rain or shine. I'm Lisa Dwyer.
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8: After some rather warm weather the past couple of days, temperatures will be trending cooler for tomorrow and the weekend. We have a frontal boundary approaching tonight, and with it, skies turning mostly cloudy, a low chance for a shower developing. Low temperature 60 to 65, 17 degrees Celsius. Friday, mostly cloudy and cooler. A low chance for a scattered shower or two. High 70 to 75, 23 degrees Celsius. Friday night, cloudy with showers possible. Lows 50 to 55, 12 degrees Celsius. And Saturday, mostly cloudy, chance for some scattered showers. Highs around 70, 21 degrees Celsius. The outlook for Sunday is for intervals of sun and clouds. Highs near 75, 24 degrees Celsius. That's a check on your latest forecast. I'm Precision Weather Meteorologist Steve Adamson for WHOU.
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0: News. I'm Ben Thomas. Thursday began with more U.S. strikes on Iran, more retaliation from Tehran, and the threat of yet another round from President Trump. But Ed Donahue reports,
1: President Trump says he canceled strikes against Iran because it looks like a deal is close to end the war.
2: We have a signing soon, and the documents are in pretty final shape. So we'll see. We'll see. Very good. Should be done. That should be done pretty quickly. They want it every bit as much as everybody else wants it.
1: The president has said a deal would be done quickly before. Why is this different?
2: They've taken a pounding like very few people could take.
1: The president talked about the high price of oil and gas because of the closure of the Strait of Hormuz.
2: When oil comes down, everything else comes down. And most importantly, we have a deal that Iran will never have a nuclear weapon, which was the whole purpose of what we had to go through to get this.
1: He believes Iran's supreme leader has signed off on a deal. Ed Donahue, Washington.
0: Stocks rallied on the news while oil prices fell. But the latest economic data reflects the war's impact. The Labor Department's producer price index up 6.5% in May from a year earlier, the strongest inflation since 2022. Meanwhile, Damian Troisi reports SpaceX is making its initial public offering Friday.
3: It's the first offering of stock to the public and involves a prospectus that lays out a business plan. That plan includes detailed information on a company's finances, operations, and leadership. In an IPO, banks and other financial institutions act as intermediaries. They buy the stock being issued by the company and then sell it to the public. Before that happens, they gauge investor interest to determine a final offering price. An IPO can bring in a surge of investment that a company can then use to expand, but it's all up to the market.
0: Severe storms are again hitting the Midwest. Tornadoes confirmed in mostly rural areas southwest of Chicago. This is AP News. Lights, camera, cage match.
4: A temporary arena called The Claw is expected to seat about 4,000 people for the 7 UFC fights being staged Sunday on the White House lawn to celebrate the 80th birthday of President Donald Trump and the 250th anniversary of the signing of the Declaration of Independence.
5: The number of foreign leaders that want to come to this is unbelievable. It's to the point where we may have a diplomatic crisis.
4: Secretary of State Marco Rubio.
5: Some of them don't even have a fighter in the fight from their country. They just want to come because they are fans of the sport and they follow it.
4: More than $60 million and tens of thousands of hours of labor have been poured into building the arena. As to the appeal of the event, UFC President and CEO Dana White.
6: We're all human beings and fighting's in our DNA. We get it and we like it.
4: The event will go on, rain or shine. I'm Lisa Dwyer.
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8: After some rather warm weather the past couple of days, temperatures will be trending cooler for tomorrow and the weekend. We have a frontal boundary approaching tonight, and with it, skies turning mostly cloudy, a low chance for a shower developing. Low temperatures 60 to 65, 17 degrees Celsius. Friday, mostly cloudy and cooler, a low chance for a scattered shower or two. High 70 to 75, 23 degrees Celsius. Friday night, cloudy with showers possible, lows 50 to 55, 12 degrees Celsius. And Saturday, mostly cloudy, chance for some scattered showers. Highs around 70, 21 degrees Celsius. The outlook for Sunday is for intervals of sun and clouds, highs near 75, 24 degrees Celsius. That's a check on your latest forecast. I'm Precision Weather Meteorologist Steve Adamson for WHOU.
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0: State News, I'm Ben Thomas. Thursday began with more U.S. strikes on Iran, more retaliation from Tehran, and the threat of yet another round from President Trump. But Ed Donahue reports.
1: President Trump says he canceled strikes against Iran because it looks like a deal is close to end the war.
2: We have a signing soon, and the documents are in pretty final shape. So we'll see. We'll see. Very good. Should be done. That should be done pretty quickly. They want it every bit as much as everybody else wants it.
1: The president has said a deal would be done quickly before. Why is this different?
2: They've taken a pounding like very few people could take.
1: The president talked about the high price of oil and gas because of the closure of the Strait of Hormuz.
2: When oil comes down, everything else comes down. And most importantly, we have a deal that Iran will never have a nuclear weapon, which was the whole purpose of what we had to go through to get this.
1: He believes Iran's supreme leader has signed off on a deal. Ed Donahue, Washington.
0: Stocks rallied on the news while oil prices fell. But the latest economic data reflects the war's impact. The Labor Department's producer price index up 6.5% in May from a year earlier, the strongest inflation since 2022. Meanwhile, Damian Troisi reports SpaceX is making its initial public offering Friday.
3: It's the first offering of stock to the public and involves a prospectus that lays out a business plan. That plan includes detailed information on a company's finances, operations, and leadership. In an IPO, banks and other financial institutions act as intermediaries. They buy the stock being issued by the company and then sell it to the public. Before that happens, they gauge investor interest to determine a final offering price. An IPO can bring in a surge of investment that a company can then use to expand, but it's all up to the market.
0: Severe storms are again hitting the Midwest. Tornadoes confirmed in mostly rural areas southwest of Chicago. This is AP News. Lights, camera, cage match.
4: A temporary arena called The Claw is expected to seat about 4,000 people for the 7 UFC fights being staged Sunday on the White House lawn to celebrate the 80th birthday of President Donald Trump and the 250th anniversary of the signing of the Declaration of Independence.
5: The number of foreign leaders that want to come to this is unbelievable. It's to the point where we may have a diplomatic crisis.
4: Secretary of State Marco Rubio.
5: Some of them don't even have a fighter in the fight from their country. They just want to come because they are fans of the sport and they follow it.
4: More than $60 million and tens of thousands of hours of labor have been poured into building the arena. As to the appeal of the event, UFC President and CEO Dana White.
6: We're all human beings and fighting's in our DNA. 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
4: The event will go on, rain or shine. I'm Lisa Dwyer.
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8: After some rather warm weather the past couple of days, temperatures will be trending cooler for tomorrow and the weekend. We have a frontal boundary approaching tonight, and with it, skies turning mostly cloudy, a low chance for a shower developing. Low temperatures 60 to 65, 17 degrees Celsius. Friday, mostly cloudy and cooler, a low chance for a scattered shower or two. High 70 to 75, 23 degrees Celsius. Friday night, cloudy with showers possible. Lows 50 to 55, 12 degrees Celsius. And Saturday, mostly cloudy, chance for some scattered showers. Highs around 70, 21 degrees Celsius. The outlook for Sunday is for intervals of sun and clouds, highs near 75, 24 degrees Celsius. That's a check on your latest forecast. I'm Precision Weather Meteorologist Steve Adamson for WHOU.
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0: Afternoons never sounded so classic. I'm Chanel Roberts at WHOU, hoping you'll join me for Classics in the Afternoon. 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
2: 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If this all sounds interesting to you, it's Chris's Morning Show on WHOU. 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
5: 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Who am I to disagree?
6: Hi, this is Pat Benatar. So keep it right here for some of the hottest

0: News, I'm Ben Thomas. Thursday began with more U.S. strikes on Iran, more retaliation from Tehran, and the threat of yet another round from President Trump. But Ed Donahue reports,
1: President Trump says he canceled strikes against Iran because it looks like a deal is close to end the war.
2: We have a signing soon, and the documents are in pretty final shape. So we'll see. We'll see. Very good. Should be done. That should be done pretty quickly. They want it every bit as much as everybody else wants it.
1: The president has said a deal would be done quickly before. Why is this different?
2: They've taken a pounding like very few people could take.
1: The president talked about the high price of oil and gas because of the closure of the Strait of Hormuz.
2: When oil comes down, everything else comes down. And most importantly, we have a deal that Iran will never have a nuclear weapon, which was the whole purpose of what we had to go through to get this.
1: He believes Iran's supreme leader has signed off on a deal. Ed Donahue, Washington.
0: Stocks rallied on the news while oil prices fell. But the latest economic data reflects the war's impact. The Labor Department's producer price index up 6.5% in May from a year earlier, the strongest inflation since 2022. Meanwhile, Damian Troisi reports SpaceX is making its initial public offering Friday.
3: It's the first offering of stock to the public and involves a prospectus that lays out a business plan. That plan includes detailed information on a company's finances, operations, and leadership. In an IPO, banks and other financial institutions act as intermediaries. They buy the stock being issued by the company and then sell it to the public. Before that happens, they gauge investor interest to determine a final offering price. An IPO can bring in a surge of investment that a company can then use to expand, but it's all up to the market.
0: Severe storms are again hitting the Midwest, tornadoes confirmed in mostly rural areas southwest of Chicago. This is AP News. Lights, camera, cage match.
4: A temporary arena called The Claw is expected to seat about 4,000 people for the 7 UFC fights being staged Sunday on the White House lawn to celebrate the 80th birthday of President Donald Trump and the 250th anniversary of the signing of the Declaration of Independence.
5: The number of foreign leaders that want to come to this is unbelievable. It's to the point where we may have a diplomatic crisis.
4: Secretary of State Marco Rubio.
5: Some of them don't even have a fighter in the fight from their country. They just want to come because they are fans of the sport and they follow it.
4: More than $60 million and tens of thousands of hours of labor have been poured into building the arena. As to the appeal of the event, UFC President and CEO Dana White.
6: We're all human beings and fighting's in our DNA. We get it and we like it.
4: The event will go on, rain or shine. I'm Lisa Dwyer.
0: 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I'm Ben Thomas. 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
8: After some rather warm weather the past couple of days, temperatures will be trending cooler for tomorrow and the weekend. We have a frontal boundary approaching tonight, and with it, skies turning mostly cloudy, a low chance for a shower developing. Low temperatures 60 to 65, 17 degrees Celsius. Friday, mostly cloudy and cooler, a low chance for a scattered shower or two. High 70 to 75, 23 degrees Celsius. Friday night, cloudy with showers possible. Lows 50 to 55, 12 degrees Celsius. And Saturday, mostly cloudy, chance for some scattered showers. Highs around 70, 21 degrees Celsius. The outlook for Sunday is for intervals of sun and clouds. Highs near 75, 24 degrees Celsius. That's a check on your latest forecast. I'm Precision Weather Meteorologist Steve Adamson for WHOU.
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2: 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It's Classics in the Afternoon. 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

0: AP News, I'm Marcela Sanchez. President Trump has called off new military strikes on Iran and said a deal to end the war is close. The AP's Sagar Magani says this came after he had earlier said on social media and then on Fox and Friends that Iran would get hit very hard.
1: Yeah, there will be more bombing tonight. It'll be bigger.
2: And he threatened to take over Iran's oil industry. Hours later, the president called off the strikes, saying talks have been brought to Tehran's highest levels and approved, suggesting progress in discussions to extend a fragile ceasefire. The president has often said over the last several weeks the two sides are on the cusp of a deal, without anything actually coming to fruition. Sagar Magani, Washington.
0: Meanwhile, Israel carried out an airstrike today in southern Lebanon, where it's battling Hezbollah militants. A large plume of smoke could be seen after the attack. Trump's board at the Kennedy Center is trying to keep his name on the building before a court-ordered deadline that would require it to be removed today. The board voted yesterday to seek a stay of a judge's ruling that found Trump's name was added illegally. The Supreme Court has declined to let Alabama execute a man with nitrogen gas. It refused to lift an injunction from a lower court that found the execution method is unconstitutional. Alabama had planned to execute Jeffrey Lee for killing two people during a robbery in 1998. At least three tornadoes leveled homes and ripped down trees and power lines in the Chicago area. Hundreds of thousands lost power in the Midwest and Northeast. Flights were grounded in cities including Chicago, Philadelphia, and New York. More stories at apnews.com. This is AP News. The AP's Lisa Dwyer reports on a major spectacle on the White House lawn this weekend.
3: Lights, camera, cage match. A temporary arena called The Claw is expected to seat about 4,000 people for the seven UFC fights being staged Sunday on the White House lawn to celebrate the 80th birthday of President Donald Trump and the 250th anniversary of the signing of the Declaration of Independence.
4: The number of foreign leaders that want to come to this is unbelievable. It's to the point where we may have a diplomatic crisis.
3: Secretary of State Marco Rubio.
4: Some of them don't even have a fighter in the fight from their country. They just want to come because they are fans of the sport and they follow it.
3: More than $60 million and tens of thousands of hours of labor have been poured into building the arena. As to the appeal of the event, UFC President and CEO Dana White.
5: We're all human beings and fighting's in our DNA. We get it and we like it.
3: I'm Lisa Dwyer.
0: And I'm Marcela Sanchez, AP News.
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7: After some rather warm weather the past couple of days, temperatures will be trending cooler for tomorrow and the weekend. We have a frontal boundary approaching tonight, and with it, skies turning mostly cloudy, a low chance for a shower developing. Low temperatures 60 to 65, 17 degrees Celsius. Friday, mostly cloudy and cooler, a low chance for a scattered shower or two, high 70 to 75, 23 degrees Celsius. Friday night, cloudy with showers possible, lows 50 to 55, 12 degrees Celsius. And Saturday, mostly cloudy, chance for some scattered showers. Highs around 70, 21 degrees Celsius. The outlook for Sunday is for intervals of sun and clouds, highs near 75, 24 degrees Celsius. That's a check on your latest forecast. I'm Precision Weather Meteorologist Steve Adamson for WHOU.
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0: Holton Agricultural Fair kicks off on July 10th with Smokey's Greater Shows and a giant midway. 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

0: AP News, I'm Marcela Sanchez. President Trump has called off new military strikes on Iran and said a deal to end the war is close. The AP's Sagar Magani says this came after he had earlier said on social media and then on Fox and Friends that Iran would get hit very hard.
1: Yeah, there will be more bombing tonight. It'll be bigger.
2: And he threatened to take over Iran's oil industry. Hours later, the president called off the strikes, saying talks have been brought to Tehran's highest levels and approved, suggesting progress in discussions to extend a fragile ceasefire. The president has often said over the last several weeks the two sides are on the cusp of a deal, without anything actually coming to fruition. Sagar Magani, Washington.
0: Meanwhile, Israel carried out an airstrike today in southern Lebanon, where it's battling Hezbollah militants. A large plume of smoke could be seen after the attack. Trump's board at the Kennedy Center is trying to keep his name on the building before a court-ordered deadline that would require it to be removed today. The board voted yesterday to seek a stay of a judge's ruling that found Trump's name was added illegally. The Supreme Court has declined to let Alabama execute a man with nitrogen gas. It refused to lift an injunction from a lower court that found the execution method is unconstitutional. Alabama had planned to execute Jeffrey Lee for killing two people during a robbery in 1998. At least three tornadoes leveled homes and ripped down trees and power lines in the Chicago area. Hundreds of thousands lost power in the Midwest and Northeast. Flights were grounded in cities including Chicago, Philadelphia, and New York. More stories at apnews.com. This is AP News. The AP's Lisa Dwyer reports on a major spectacle on the White House lawn this weekend.
3: Lights, camera, cage match. A temporary arena called The Claw is expected to seat about 4,000 people for the seven UFC fights being staged Sunday on the White House lawn to celebrate the 80th birthday of President Donald Trump and the 250th anniversary of the signing of the Declaration of Independence.
4: The number of foreign leaders that want to come to this is unbelievable. It's to the point where we may have a diplomatic crisis.
3: Secretary of State Marco Rubio.
4: Some of them don't even have a fighter in the fight from their country. They just want to come because they are fans of the sport and they follow it.
3: More than $60 million and tens of thousands of hours of labor have been poured into building the arena. As to the appeal of the event, UFC President and CEO Dana White.
5: We're all human beings and fighting's in our DNA. We get it and we like it.
3: I'm Lisa Dwyer.
0: And I'm Marcela Sanchez, AP News.
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7: Good Friday morning, everybody. Hope you had a good day yesterday. Today looks to be a mostly cloudy, cooler day with a chance for scattered showers. High temperature 70 to 75 or 23 Celsius. Tonight, showers are possible. Low 50 to 55 or 12 Celsius. Tomorrow, Saturday, considerable clouds. We'll try to sneak in a few intervals of sunshine. Chance for scattered showers, high around 70 or 21 Celsius. And Sunday, clouds and sunshine, high in the mid-70s or 24 Celsius. Have a good day. This is Precision Weather meteorologist Wayne Mahar for WHOU.
8: Good morning, my friends. Well, it's Friday, the day we've been building toward all week long. Now, it's not just Friday. This is Hair Band Friday. I am Greg Koster. This is the last ride of the morning drive before Chris Putnam comes back on Monday and everything returns to normal. So here's where we are. I've been handed the keys to this thing for one full week. I've done my level best to keep it between the lines. But today, we are coming out swinging with everything we've got. Hair bands, big guitars, bigger hair, lyrics that made absolutely no sense and somehow meant everything. That's what today is about. Now, Chris Putnam, he is a professional. Chris is polished. Chris does this every single day with grace and ease. On the other hand, I am none of those things. But what I lack up for in polish, I make up for in enthusiasm. And today, that enthusiasm goes to 11. It is Hair Band Friday, and we are swinging for the fences on our way out the door. The coffee is up. The volume is up. Let's get this rig rolling one more time.

0: 718 Atlantic, your home of the classic. It's WHOU. Huey Lewis closing out that set. We started it with Autograph. That actually started the show. Turn Up the Radio, circa 1984. Now, Turn Up the Radio was one of those songs that existed in two completely different eras simultaneously. Now, it was a rock track built for FM radio, and it became a video era hit because MTV just couldn't stop playing the clip. Now, Autograph rode that wave perfectly into 1984, cracking the Billboard Hot 100 and pulling a debut album into the conversation that might otherwise have stayed underground. Right song, right format, right moment.
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636, 736 Atlantic on WHOU. Hello to Don calling in the WHOU Friday, sharing a great pick of the day song. Now, I've already got one locked and loaded, but man, this is a great tune. Now, I would highly suggest that he suggest it to Chris when he gets back next week. I almost tracked it down and played it, but then that would have been a waste of a good pick of the day. We just can't have that. Now, it's Hair Band Friday here in WHOU, and we just heard from one of the big four of the hair bands, Def Leppard. That song, Love Bites, became the band's first and only number one single. I double and triple checked this information because I could not believe it. I mean, Def Leppard was huge at the time, man. Hysteria, one of the best-selling albums of the decade. They were all over MTV, and yet this was the song that finally cracked the very top. A slow burn power ballad from a band known for detonating arenas. And I think, for what it's worth, the contrast is exactly why it worked. Hairband Friday rolls on. It's the morning drive on WHOU.

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0: 651, 751. We are hair banding it up on a WHOU Hair Band Friday with another of the hair, man, I'm saying hair band a lot. Another of the hair band Big Four. Now, Born to Be My Baby was released November 1988. It was the second single off Bon Jovi's New Jersey album. Now, here's the detail that make this song interesting, at least to me. It was originally recorded acoustically. Now, producer Bruce Fairbairn, Producer Bruce Fairbairn heard the demo and told the band to go back into the studio, re-record it electric. Heavier, more metal. I'm not real sure about the metal part, but that's all right. They went back in and they did it. And it hit number 3 on the Billboard Hot 100. Now, here's the kicker. Jon Bon Jovi has said publicly many times he believes the acoustic version would have gone to number 1. Now, the song that made it to number 3 might have been the wrong version of itself. The New Jersey album spawned 5 top 10 singles, which at the time tied the record held by Michael Jackson's Thriller. A hair band from Jersey kept pace with the King of Pop.
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6: When I was 15, I did not have the best living situation at home. I basically was homeless. I was just going nowhere. I was starting to hang out with the wrong crowd. I just didn't have any direction. The people around me just weren't going anywhere, and I saw that, and I just knew that I needed something more. Carleton Project, it was a place that

0: offered me alternative hours that I could just go into school when I wanted to and work around my work and work at my own pace. So that is what led me to the Carlton Project.
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0: AP News, I'm Marcela Sanchez. President Trump called off new military strikes on Iran yesterday. The president opened an Oval Office event, saying he's close to a deal with Iran for ending the war.
1: We just made a great settlement of the war with Iran, and we're going to be subject to finalization of documents. We should get done over the next few days. We'll probably have a signing maybe in Europe.
0: A spokesperson for Iran's foreign ministry said in a live phone call on state television that mediators were active and nothing had been finalized to end the conflict. In other news, AP correspondent Ed Donahue reports on new U.S. restrictions on Cuba.
2: The U.S. is slapping sanctions against a Cuban oil and gas company. Secretary of State Marco Rubio says key assets of the company, known as Cupid, were unlawfully expropriated from American owners years ago. He also accused Cuba's government of weaponizing energy. The Cuban people have been dealing with fuel shortages and blackouts. Erica Ramos in Havana says, the way Cuba is right now, I don't think change will happen overnight. It's going to take a long time for things to shine again, for this to go back to what it was many years ago. The Cuban government has previously said the sanctions punish all Cubans and are aimed at strangling the economy to destabilize the government and its people. I'm Ed Donahue.
0: Artist David Hockney has died at the age of 88. His paintings of pools shimmering in the Los Angeles sunshine became icons of 20th century art. The opening match of the World Cup delivered a rarity in international soccer. Three players sent off with red cards. No World Cup match has had that many players ejected since a 2006 game between Portugal and the Netherlands. This is AP News. The government's evacuation of one U.S. citizen from an isolated Pacific island is drawing attention. The AP's Ben Thomas has more.
3: The AP's learned the Trump administration put up $750,000 to charter a private yacht to evacuate a single American citizen from a remote island in the South Pacific. She'd been aboard a cruise ship where a deadly outbreak of hantavirus occurred. According to two U.S. officials, in an internal government document obtained by the AP, the woman had gotten off the ship before passengers fell ill. She traveled to Pitcairn Island, which has no airport. British authorities had sought U.S. assistance to get her out when it was determined she may have been exposed to hantavirus. Along with rapid evacuations from the Middle East and possible Ebola evacuations, the State Department's budget for unseen emergencies is at its lowest level in 7 years. And Thomas Washington.
0: And I'm Marcela Sanchez, AP News.
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5: We'll look for mostly cloudy skies today. It'll be cooler, chance for some scattered showers, high temperature in the low to mid 70s or 23 Celsius. Tonight, some showers around at times, low 50 to 55 or 12 Celsius. Tomorrow, Saturday, we'll get the weekend started. Lots of clouds, a few breaks of sun, chance for scattered showers. High around 70 or 21 Celsius. And Sunday, a mixture of clouds and sunshine. High near 75 or 24 Celsius. Have a good day. This is Precision Weather, meteorologist Wayne Mahar for WHOU.

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7:05, 8:05 on a hair band Friday. And we are fully committed. No turning back. No slowing down. No apologies for the volume level. Greg Koster here on WHOU, holding down the morning drive one final time before Chris Putnam reclaims his throne on Monday. Coming up this hour around 7:45, we got the birthday club. You want to find out who's celebrating today? Tune in. You want to add somebody to that list? Well, you've got a little time, but not much. 207-521-0221. That's the studio line. You can also put in a request. Now, we're going to kick off 7 o'clock with requested music for fellow troublemaker, rabble-rouser, and hair band aficionado, Joe C.

0: You're home of the classic hits, WHOU. You know, life takes funny turns sometimes. For instance, it was today, back in 1966, a kid named Stephen Tallarico bought drugs from an undercover cop who was posing as a student at his high school in Yonkers, New York. Now, Stephen got arrested, charged with possession, received a year of probation, and was labeled a youthful offender. Now, ironically, that kept him from being drafted into Vietnam. That same Stephen Tallarico went on to become Steven Tyler of Aerosmith. The kid who bought drugs from a fake student in high school became one of the greatest frontmen in rock history. Now, that probation officer who signed off on that case had no idea what he was sending back out into the world.
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0: 729-829 Atlantic. We're about 15-ish minutes away from, no, not the pick of the day, the birthday club. There we go. Pick of the day is next hour. Yeah, I know what I'm doing. You're home for the classic hits. Hair Band Friday marches on, one power chord at a time. Now, Night Ranger's Seven Wishes album came out in 1985, riding serious momentum. Sister Christian had made them legitimate stars the year before, and the band needed a follow-up that could hold its ground. Now, Goodbye was the third single off that record, and the one that closed out their run on the charts, peaking at number 17. Now, the song had an acoustic, almost country lean to it. Now, for a band known for cranking it up, this one pulled back, and somehow it hit harder because of it.
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0: WHOU 100.1 FM. Man, I am sitting here in my hot little hands. I have some strawberry rhubarb muffins that are made by Scotch Brook Farm. My friend Becky just dropped them off, and I cannot wait to tear into those. Hopefully my coworkers get in here before I eat all of them. But all right, finishing up that set, Hairband Friday, Quiet Riot. Man, that is just a beautiful tune. It was the band's tribute to fallen member and musical giant Randy Rhoads. Also in there, requested Rainbow for Dimebag Dave out of Massachusetts. All right, on to new business. 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Tim Allen, Tool Time's Tim Taylor, Tim Allen of Home Improvement and Buzz Lightyear of Toy Story 73. Chris Evans, 45 years old today, Captain America himself. 10 years, 12 Marvel movies, one S.H.I.E.L.D. Mary-Kate and Ashley Olsen are 39. They started out on Full House at 9 months old, and they have since built a fashion empire before they were 25. Now, amazingly enough, Steve O turns 51 today, Jackass co-star and professional daredevil. Steve O has survived things that should not be survived. And co-founder of Culture Club, Boy George, 65. Now on to our truly important folks, our local celebrities. Tina Brown, happy birthday to you. John Gaug, happy birthday, John. May your roles be natural 20s, your dungeons be masterful and merciful, and may your party actually stick together long enough to finish the campaign. John is a gamer. Go have a legendary day. Sarah Toma, happy birthday, Sarah. Another trip around the sun. We're glad you are here for it. Dana Carmichael, happy birthday to an amazing human being that Danielle, jeez, I can't get her name right. Danielle Carmichael is one of those people who every room is better just by her being in it. Now this one, it's a little bit early. I couldn't help myself. Harry Shaw. He is our Weekend Nation's Hard Rock Ambassador. Harry, you are the real deal, sir, and we are lucky to have you in our corner. Go and have yourself an absolutely legendary birthday weekend. Now, last but not least, Braylon Savage is turning 7 this weekend, tomorrow to be exact, and she is their little T1D warrior. We love you. Have a great birthday, Graham and Pat. That's it, man. Those going to do it for the birthday club for this week. If you want to get somebody on the club, go to WHOUFM.com, click on the birthday club, add the info. We will do the rest.
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1: The cowbell. 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

0: AP News, I'm Marcela Sanchez. President Trump has long been looking for this weekend to be a big one for his presidency. The World Cup returns to the U.S. today. And this Sunday, on his 80th birthday, he'll host a UFC fight night at the White House. And hours later, he's scheduled to jet off to the G7 summit in the French Alps. But Trump set expectations even higher when he announced yesterday that the U.S. and Iran could come to terms this weekend on an agreement that would end the war.
1: We have a signing soon, and the documents are in pretty final shape. So we'll see. We'll see. Very good. Should be done. That should be done pretty quickly. They want it every bit as much as everybody else wants it.
0: In other news, an Alabama man facing the death penalty by nitrogen gas has been spared. AP correspondent Mike Hempen has the latest.
2: The Supreme Court has refused to set aside a lower court ruling that found the nitrogen gas method of execution as unconstitutionally cruel. The justices voted 6-3 against lifting an injunction blocking Alabama from putting to death a 49-year-old man by using nitrogen. Three conservative justices, Clarence Thomas, Samuel Alito, and Neil Gorsuch, said they would grant Alabama's request to lift the injunction and let the execution go forward. Jeffrey Lee was convicted of killing two people while robbing a pawn shop in 1998. I'm Mike Hempen.
0: Elon Musk's rocket company SpaceX will make its debut on Wall Street today. Both institutional and retail investors are expected to gobble up the $555 million shares going up for sale at $135 apiece. More stories at apnews.com. This is AP News. AP correspondent Donna Ward reports on dangerous weather ripping through the Midwest.
3: Aerial footage shows huge trees on top of crushed vehicles and window panes blown from tall buildings. At least three tornadoes ripped through communities near Chicago Thursday. Police warned residents to take cover in Merrillville, Indiana, about 33 miles southeast of Chicago. When it was over, trees and power lines blocked streets. Homes were damaged and the roof of part of a high school was ripped off. In Streator, Illinois, local TV news shows a husband and wife trapped in the rubble of their home being rescued by police. The mayor says they're just grateful there have been no reported deaths. I'm Donna Water.
0: Artist David Hockney has died at the age of 88, one of the most popular and critically lauded British artists of the last century. Hockney was born in the north of England, but lived much of his life in Southern California. I'm Marcela Sanchez, AP News.
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5: Good Friday morning, everybody. Hope you had a good day yesterday. Today looks to be a mostly cloudy, cooler day with a chance for scattered showers. High temperatures 70 to 75 or 23 Celsius. Tonight, showers are possible. Low 50 to 55 or 12 Celsius. Tomorrow, Saturday, considerable clouds. We'll try to sneak in a few intervals of sunshine. Chance for scattered showers. High around 70 or 21 Celsius. And Sunday, clouds and sunshine, high in the mid-70s or 24 Celsius. Have a good day. This is Precision Weather, meteorologist Wayne Mahar for WHOU.

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0: If you found out we weren't alone, if someone showed you, proved it to you, would that frighten you? From legendary director Steven Spielberg comes the cinematic event of the year, Disclosure Day. 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

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And look at that. I'm just about on time today. Rules are simple. We drop a song. Tell us who it is. One song, one question. That sounds pretty easy until it isn't. Today's pick, I am not going to give you any hints at all. It's Hairband Friday, so we're doing a hairband. That's all I can tell you. You are going in blind. I will tell you, I didn't pick it. Tammy Easler picked it for us, so this should be interesting. Text 207-521-0221. When you know who this is, it's time to play the Market Pizza Pick of the Day.

WHOU, man, I haven't seen a pick of the day like this in when I cannot even remember. The guesses are all over the map. A novice, Tammy Easler, managed to fool you guys better than us professional DJs. Good job right there. All right, I may miss somebody. The texts are still coming in. I'm going to do the best I can. Bear with me. Cork and Kirk from Beals, correct. Randy Wright had it. Fig, good guess, but no, sir. Chris Dorking and Nakowick, New Brunswick, got it right, as did Lori L., Jamie Michu, Harry Shaw had it correct. We heard from DJ Classic, Trax Patrick, he got that right. Gail Sear had it. Paul Schnichter, took him a couple of guesses, but he did get it correct. Ron Sillaboy had it. Scott Thurlow, first guess. He's down at Pelletier Ford in Lincoln, he had it. Joe C. knew who it was, as did Matt in Island Falls, and Dave Cody. Abby Manuel, that was a good guess, but no, that is not correct. Dimebag Dave, more than a few people thought that that was Led Zeppelin. It is not Led Zeppelin, but you're about to find out why you might think it is Led Zeppelin. Debbie O'Toole, that was her guess too. Greg Smith, no, good guess, man, but it is not Billy Squire. Nor is it Kingdom Come, Mr. Bruce Willett. Let's see if I missed anybody here. I know I'm going to miss a bunch of you guys, and I apologize. It's Friday. It's craziness around here. But the answer is a band called Bonham. Now, Bonham was formed in 1989 by Jason Bonham, the son of Led Zeppelin drummer John Bonham. Now, the band's debut album, The Disregard of Timekeeping, was produced by Bob Ezrin, the same man who produced

0: away in 2008 at the age of 39. But Jason Bonham is still out there currently touring as Jason Bonham's Led Zeppelin Evening, keeping both legacies alive. The weight of his last name never really goes away. Thank you so much for everybody who played the Market Pizza Pick of the Day. Thank you to Tammy Easler for coming up with a song suggestion that made you guys work for it. I love it. We will have a Market Pizza Pick of the Day pizza winner before I get off the air.
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0: AP News, I'm Marcela Sanchez. President Trump has long been looking for this weekend to be a big one for his presidency. The World Cup returns to the U.S. today. And this Sunday, on his 80th birthday, he'll host a UFC fight night at the White House. And hours later, he's scheduled to jet off to the G7 summit in the French Alps. But Trump set expectations even higher when he announced yesterday that the U.S. and Iran could come to terms this weekend on an agreement that would end the war.
1: We have a signing soon, and the documents are in pretty final shape. So we'll see. We'll see. Very good. Should be done. That should be done pretty quickly. They want it every bit as much as everybody else wants it.
0: In other news, an Alabama man facing the death penalty by nitrogen gas has been spared. AP correspondent Mike Hempen has the latest.
2: The Supreme Court has refused to set aside a lower court ruling that found the nitrogen gas method of execution as unconstitutionally cruel. The justices voted 6-3 against lifting an injunction blocking Alabama from putting to death a 49-year-old man by using nitrogen. Three conservative justices, Clarence Thomas, Samuel Alito, and Neil Gorsuch, said they would grant Alabama's request to lift the injunction and let the execution go forward. Jeffrey Lee was convicted of killing two people while robbing a pawn shop in 1998. I'm Mike Hempen.
0: Elon Musk's rocket company SpaceX will make its debut on Wall Street today. Both institutional and retail investors are expected to gobble up the $555 million shares going up for sale at $135 apiece. More stories at apnews.com. This is AP News. AP correspondent Donna Ward reports on dangerous weather ripping through the Midwest.
3: Aerial footage shows huge trees on top of crushed vehicles and window panes blown from tall buildings. At least three tornadoes ripped through communities near Chicago Thursday. Police warned residents to take cover in Merrillville, Indiana, about 33 miles southeast of Chicago. When it was over, trees and power lines blocked streets. Homes were damaged and the roof of part of a high school was ripped off. In Streator, Illinois, local TV news shows a husband and wife trapped in the rubble of their home being rescued by police. The mayor says they're just grateful there have been no reported deaths. I'm Donna Water.
0: Artist David Hockney has died at the age of 88, one of the most popular and critically lauded British artists of the last century. Hockney was born in the north of England, but lived much of his life in Southern California. I'm Marcela Sanchez, AP News.
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5: We'll look for mostly cloudy skies today. It'll be cooler, chance for some scattered showers, high temperature in the low to mid 70s or 23 Celsius. Tonight, some showers around at times, low 50 to 55 or 12 Celsius. Tomorrow, Saturday, we'll get the weekend started. Lots of clouds, a few breaks of sun, chance for scattered showers, high around 70 or 21 Celsius. And Sunday, a mixture of clouds and sunshine, high near 75 or 24 Celsius. Have a good day. This is Precision Weather, meteorologist Wayne Mahar for WHOU.

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This is the last hour of my morning drive. One more hour together, one more hour of classic hits, one more hour before I hand this thing back to its rightful owner on Monday morning. I'm Greg Goster. This is WHOU.

0: of the classic hits, WHOU 100.1 FM. Greg Koster here with you on a WHOU Friday morning. I hope your hour, your day, your morning, whatever you want to call it, I hope whatever you're doing, it's going good. 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

0: ELO wrapping up that set of classic hits. I forgot to do our Temple Theater Movie Minute last hour, so let's do that now. Full Metal Jacket was released today back in 1987, and R. Lee Emery's performance as Gunnery Sergeant Hartman immediately became one of the most quoted in film history. Emery was a real former Marine drill instructor who rewrote most of his own dialogue. Kubrick gave him 15 minutes to improvise insults at crew members without repeating himself, and Emery went for 40 minutes straight. Kubrick hired him on the spot. The film was shot entirely in England. Kubrick hadn't left England in years and refused to fly. The Vietnam jungle was recreated in a gasworks location outside London. Nobody could tell the difference.
1: 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It's Scary Movie. 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
6: Your home of the classic hits, WHOU. Now, before I forget, and I've already forgotten twice, we had better let you know who the Market Pizza Pick of the Day winner is. It is none other than Harry Shaw. Harry, congratulations. 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WHOU, of course, we're on the second floor of the post office in beautiful downtown Holton. 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

0: And just like that, our time together is over. It has been a hoot steering the morning drive this week. Chris Putnam will be back next week with the WHOU Morning Show. He'll have all his great stories about fishing and his vacation. And I know you guys will be excited to hear that. Doctor of Music Therapy, Kevin Melvin, is coming up next. He is actually going to be holding in-office hours here soon. That's right. He is going to be live and local right here in good old Holton, Maine. But Kevin will carry you through the midday session of music therapy. And then, of course, Janelle has classics in the afternoon coming up after that. It's been fun. Until next time.
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0: AP News, I'm Marcela Sanchez. President Trump called off new military strikes on Iran yesterday, claiming a breakthrough in negotiations to end the war just hours after he threatened to escalate the conflict by seizing control of Iran's oil industry. He was asked by reporters if Iran's supreme leader Ayatollah Mojtaba Khamenei has agreed to the deal.
1: I understand the answer is yes.
0: A new poll finds that independent voters are becoming more unhappy with President Trump. AP correspondent Donna Warder has more.
2: A new poll by the Associated Press and the Nork Center for Public Affairs Research says that independent voters are becoming more unhappy with President Donald Trump, especially those who don't have a college degree. Around the 2024 election, about half of independents without a college degree had a positive view of Trump. But this spring, only about a quarter of independents in the same group had a positive view of Trump. That means independents with or without a college degree pretty much have the same views now. More Americans than ever consider themselves independents. Donna Warder, Washington.
0: Trump says he's nominating Jay Clayton as Director of National Intelligence. Clayton is the U.S. Attorney for the Southern District of New York and a former Securities and Exchange Commission chairman. U.S. stocks are drifting after oil prices fell again. SpaceX's stock will begin trading later in the day. It's the first of three major AI-related companies to start selling their shares on the U.S. market. SpaceX is likely to become the biggest IPO ever, with proceeds of around $75 billion. More information at apnews.com. This is AP News. AP correspondent Charles de Ledesma reports celebrated artist David Hockney has died at the age of 88.
3: David Hockney's paintings of pools shimmering in the Los Angeles sunshine and colorful iPad drawings have become icons of 20th century art. Over a seven-decade career, Hockney explored and reimagined classical portraiture, landscape painting, and pop art, working in painting, collage, photography, and digital drawing. He was born in the north of England, but lived much of his life in Southern California, making its sun-drenched suburban views a major motif. Later in life, he returned to Europe, finding renewed inspiration in the wooded hills of Yorkshire and the fields and trees of France's Normandy region. I'm Charles de Ledesma.
0: Taylor Swift has become the youngest woman ever to be inducted into the Songwriters Hall of Fame. More stories at apnews.com. I'm Marcela Sanchez, AP News.
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5: Good Friday morning, everybody. Hope you had a good day yesterday. Today looks to be a mostly cloudy, cooler day with a chance for scattered showers. High temperature 70 to 75 or 23 Celsius. Tonight, showers are possible. Low 50 to 55 or 12 Celsius. Tomorrow, Saturday, considerable clouds. We'll try to sneak in a few intervals of sunshine. Chance for scattered showers. High around 70 or 21 Celsius. And Sunday, clouds and sunshine, high in the mid-70s or 24 Celsius. Have a good day. This is Precision Weather, meteorologist Wayne Mahar for WHOU.
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Yeah. Well, another hair band to kick off this Friday edition of your midday session of music therapy. I must have heard Greg Koster say hair band 8,000 times today. It's because it's hair band Friday. I thought I'd play one more as he makes his way out. After, 2 weeks? Seems like forever that he's been filling in on the morning show. And then, of course, he's got the weekend coming up. So it's not like he's leaving. He's just leaving the morning show. Good job, Greg. We're glad to have you filling in. We look forward to the next time as well. And good morning to you. My name is Kevin Melvin. Welcome to the midday session of music therapy, broadcasting from Concord, New Hampshire. Long trip yesterday, minimal sleep, and here I am. Sign in, have a seat. The doctor will be with you in just a minute. We're WHOU.

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This is Bruce Springsteen, Cadillac Ranch on WHOU 100.1 FM. Before we go too much further, I'd like to toot my own horn a little bit. You know, it's important to plan for your future and retirement. And as I get older, I start thinking about that more and more and more. And they also say diversification of your money, whatever that means, is important. When I figure out what that is, I'm going to diversify the little bit of money I have. All $10 of it. Anyway, I made an investment today, so I am well on my way to retirement. If you've been watching the news or just hearing things in the media, well, you'll know that SpaceX, Elon Musk's company, went public today with their IPO. I think it's IPO stands for initial purchase option. I don't know. Initial purchase order. It could be just make up three words to go with IPO. Well, I jumped on that bandwagon, and as of right now, I hold one share of SpaceX.

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playing the best mix of the classic hits with WHOU 100.1 FM. There's Steve Perry and the Foolish Heart Song. And this, my friends, is a guy that's coming to Boston in June. Anybody want a road trip down there next week with me? Let me know.

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10: 7A.
11: What number is this, Chip?
10: 7A.
11: Okay, not me. Don't get excited, man. It's because I'm short, I know.

Going back a ways for that one. There's the Monkees bringing us to our final stop in our first of 4 hours together today on your midday session of music therapy. My name is Kevin Melvin. We got three more hours of music that I find therapeutic, broadcasting from New Hampshire, Concord, New Hampshire. I can see the state capitol from where I'm staying right now. I'm going to be down here for another week or so. I'm going to attend the motorcycle rally, the 103rd, as it were. And I guess it's the oldest motorcycle rally in the country. I am looking forward to it. Here's some Robert John to take us to the top of the hour. We'll have national news, local weather provided by Versant Power, and more classic hits. Please.

0: AP News, I'm Haya Pinchwani. U.S. President Donald Trump said yesterday he'd called off new military strikes on Iran. He claimed a breakthrough in negotiations to end the war just hours after the American leader threatened to escalate the conflict by seizing control of Iran's oil industry. Meanwhile, Lebanon faces more attacks from Israel. AP correspondent Malak Harb.
1: Israel kept pressing on its offensive in southern Lebanon on Friday, carrying out more strikes as well as controlled demolitions in some of the villages, according to Lebanon's national news agency. The early morning bombings come after another intense fighting northwest of Qiyam, around the major southern city of Nabatieh. The Israeli army said it has intercepted a UAV in the area where the soldiers are operating in South Lebanon. The fighting here continues despite a shaky ceasefire between the country and Israel. Here in Elaya, the municipality and churches have organized a food drive. Many people have lost their jobs, farmers are unable to reach their farmlands, and there are fears the roads might get cut off because of the ongoing war. Israel continues to occupy large swaths of southern Lebanon while battling Hezbollah fighters, causing civilian casualties and damage to infrastructure. Hezbollah, which is not part of the ceasefire agreement between Israel and Lebanon, has launched frequent rocket and drone attacks.
0: A new poll finds that independent voters are becoming more unhappy with President Trump. AP's Donna Warder.
2: Around the 2024 election, about half of independents without a college degree had a positive view of Trump. But this spring, only about a quarter of independents in the same group had a positive view of Trump. That means independents with or without a college degree pretty much have the same views now. More Americans than ever consider themselves independents. Donna Warder, Washington.
0: More World Cup matches today. Canada plays Bosnia at 3 p.m. EST, and the U.S. plays Paraguay at 9 p.m. EST. This is AP News. AP's Kim Chandler reports the state of Alabama has been blocked from carrying out what was supposed to have been the nation's ninth execution by nitrogen gas.
3: A divided U.S. Supreme Court refused the state's emergency request to lift an injunction that had prevented the execution of inmate Jeffrey Lee. A district court judge this week ruled that the method violates the U.S. Constitution's ban on cruel and unusual punishment and entered an injunction blocking the state from using it to execute Lee. Lee's attorneys celebrated the decision, and it was a rare victory for death row opponents in a state that has one of the busiest death chambers in the country. However, it's likely not the end of the story. The reprieve is not permanent. Alabama Attorney General has vowed to do whatever is necessary, he says, to carry out Lee's sentence. Lee was convicted of killing two people, Jimmy Ellis and Elaine Thompson, while robbing a pawn shop in 1998.
0: I'm Haya Pinjwani, AP News.
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5: We won't have the 80 degree temperatures like we've had the past couple of days due to more cloudiness around and the risk for some occasional showers this afternoon. High 70 to 75, 23 degrees Celsius. Tonight, cloudy with showers possible at times. Lows in the mid to upper 50s, 14 degrees Celsius. Saturday, clouds but some in and out sun. Highs around 75, 24 degrees Celsius. Sunday, intervals of clouds and sun. It looks like it'll stay dry through the bulk of the daytime with highs in the upper 70s, 25 degrees Celsius. The chance for showers will be going up Sunday evening. And Monday, mostly cloudy with showers around mainly in the morning. Highs in the low 70s, 23 degrees Celsius. That's a check on your latest forecast. I'm Precision Weather Meteorologist Steve Adamson for WHOU.
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WHOU 100.1 FM. That is the Naked Eyes Band. Promises, promises. Kicking off our 11 o'clock hour, 12 o'clock hour Atlantic edition of your midday session of music therapy. You, me, us, we are going to get through this together with music that I find just a hair therapeutic. I need some therapy after yesterday. It's a long travel day when you're going places, and the airlines, their schedules are so tight now. Every plane is full, and every flight is really tight between layovers. They don't want planes sitting on the ground too long, and so if one thing goes wrong, it has a domino effect. And so being delayed leaving by an hour and a half really affected things on my connection flight to get to New Hampshire, of all places. And so, fortunately, my flight from Washington, D.C. to New Hampshire was also delayed by the exact amount of time. So I had just about 10 or 15 minutes to get from one plane to the other. And here I am in Concord, that much closer to my hometown, Holton, Maine.

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100.1 FM. Of course, that's Paul Simon. Well, Charlie Clark sends me text messages and Facebook messages all the time saying more disco. I can't play disco all the time for Charlie, but I can do it once in a while. And because of him, we're going to make this an all dance song. So, ladies and gentlemen, make your way across a hardwood gym floor. Bust through those toilet paper decorations. Find yourself somebody to boogie with. Head back to center court where it's normally basketball tip-off. But today it's the Charlie Clark Spotlight Dance All Dance.

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0: Here is information about a flash flood warning for the following county: Aroostook, Maine. The National Weather Service in Caribou has issued a flash flood warning for Central Aroostook County in northern Maine until 2:45 p.m. At 11:37 a.m., Doppler radar indicated thunderstorms producing heavy rain across the warned area. Between 2 and 3 inches of rain have fallen. The expected rainfall rate is 1 to 2 inches in 1 hour. Flash flooding is ongoing or expected to begin shortly. Hazard: flash flooding caused by thunderstorms. Source: radar. Impact: flash flooding of small creeks and streams, urban areas, highways, streets and underpasses, as well as other poor drainage and low-lying areas. Some locations that will experience flash flooding include Big Machias Lake, Russell Crossing and Round Pond.
1: Watch the show. These guys were on. I'm like, man, I'm not sure I like that song, but it stuck with me and I remember it. Music takes me back in time, reminds me where I was, what I was doing when a song had an impact on me. This was in the mid-70s, and it's the J. Geils Band. Love Stinks on WHOU.

0: found out we weren't alone? If someone showed you, proved it to you, would that frighten you? From legendary director Steven Spielberg comes the cinematic event of the year, Disclosure Day. 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

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And when I got to New Hampshire last night, our phones watch where we are and listen to what we're talking about. I always talk about music, and it's always following me wherever I am. I got to New Hampshire last night. I started getting alerts for music coming up in the area. Little River Band's going to be here in New Hampshire this month as well. I wish I could stick around and see it. I've seen them a few times, and they're always very, very good. I think they'd be a great band to get in the Millar Civic Center. It's about the right size venue, the right mood. I think we could pack that place out. We got to get that done. Put that down on the schedule. We're at the end of our second hour together today, the midway point of the midday session of music therapy. And we are at our final stop of your work week. That's right. Every Friday at noon, you get dismissed early, something we've been doing for 6 years now this week. And so you should be used to it. All you got to do is start packing up, head down to Market Pizza, where they've got a brand new pizza oven too, by the way. Get your permission slip signed, have some pizza, have some wings. Your boss will completely understand. You, my friends, are dismissed. Let's go to Market Pizza on the Wayback Machine with this one. It's the Yardbirds. For your love on WHOU.

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Bon Jovi, of course, on WHOU 100.1 FM. You heard the purple one, Prince, before that. You heard Hamilton, Joe Frank, and Reynolds. And you've heard Kevin Melvin ad nauseum today. Well, I was up late last night. Well, number one, because of some of the fiasco it took getting to New Hampshire and then getting a room that actually had an air conditioner and getting some groceries, all the stuff that goes along with traveling. And I got hooked just before I went to bed on an interview with Daryl Hall. And he said, Daryl Hall and John Oates, they are brothers, but not like creative brothers, not like blood brothers. They're just partners, like brothers in business. They don't like each other much, never have. They went on to talk about how when the night they met, it was a talent contest in Philadelphia. There was a shooting, and John Oates and Daryl Hall ended up in an elevator together. That's how they met.

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There's James Taylor, your smiling face on WHOU, the station playing the best mix of the classic hits. And I had a proud dad moment yesterday. My daughter texted me from California and said, "Hey, Dad, have you ever met James Taylor?" And I'm like, "No, that's one that I have not met, sweetheart. I've met some of his band members, but never met him. I've never even seen him in concert, although he's a great artist and I'm a big fan of his music." She goes, "Oh, that's a bummer. I'm sitting here listening to it with my boss." And I was telling her how much I like James Taylor, and she's seen him 3 or 4 times. And I'm thinking, my daughter and her boss, who's probably my age or a little bit older, are jamming to the same music. I wish my daughter would jam to this one with me. Little Jungle Love, Morris Day, and The Time. I'm going to see these guys in September on a cruise to Mexico. I can't wait. Hey, hallelujah. Whoa. I'll let them sing it. WHOU.

0: This week, the Temple Theater in historic downtown Holton is turning the horror genre upside down. It's Scary Movie. Watch as two friends stumble through a ridiculous gauntlet of killers, monsters, and supernatural chaos. It's all the scares you love, but with the punchlines you aren't expecting. We'd like to wish a massive thanks to our theater sponsors, Yorks of Holton, Holton Band of Maliseet Indians, J. McLaughlin Construction, Dead River Company, Napa Coastal Auto Parts, and Market Pizza for supporting local cinema in our community. 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

Aerosmith brings us to the end of our third hour together today on Northern Maine and Western New Brunswick's home for the classic hits, WHOU 100.1 FM. My name is Kevin Melvin. One more hour of therapy before Janelle Roberts comes in, and you're not going to want to miss her show, but you're not going to want to miss this one either, because coming up in the next half hour or so, I'm going to do some Elton John, some Sweet, some Bruce Springsteen, and a whole lot more. Why don't we fire up the Wayback Machine and go back to the very beginning of these guys' career? Back to 1965. The Rolling Stones. I can't get no satisfaction on WHOU.

0: AP News, I'm Haya Pujwani. Elon Musk has become the world's first trillionaire as SpaceX opens at $150 a share. Institutional and retail investors jumped at the opportunity to buy over 500 million shares of SpaceX at an offering price of $135 apiece. That made it the biggest IPO in history, with proceeds of $75 billion. A new poll has found that independent voters are becoming more unhappy with President Trump. AP's Donna Warder.
1: A new poll by the Associated Press and the Nork Center for Public Affairs Research says that independent voters are becoming more unhappy with President Donald Trump, especially those who don't have a college degree. Around the 2024 election, about half of independents without a college degree had a positive view of Trump. But this spring, only about a quarter of independents in the same group had a positive view of Trump. That means independents with or without a college degree pretty much have the same views now. More Americans than ever consider themselves independents. Donna Warder, Washington.
0: A former NFL and college football standout is facing an indictment for murder. Correspondent Devin Coolbaugh.
2: Former NFL linebacker Darren Lee has been indicted on a murder charge in the death of his partner. A grand jury in Hamilton County, Tennessee, returned an indictment Tuesday. The state is pursuing a first-degree murder conviction, which carries a life sentence. The decision on whether to pursue the death penalty against Lee is expected in the coming weeks. Lee is accused of killing 29-year-old Gabriella Perpetuo in February. Lee remains in the Hamilton County Jail without bond. I'm Gethin Coolbaugh.
0: A shooting in Midland, Texas has left one person dead and nine others in the hospital. That's according to Mayor Lori Blong. A suspect remains in a standoff with officers about 2 hours after the shooting. More on APNews.com. This is AP News. AP's Malik Harb reports Lebanon faces more attacks from Israel.
3: The early morning bombings come after another intense fighting northwest of Khiam, around the major southern city of Nabatieh. The Israeli army said it has intercepted a UAV in the area where the soldiers are operating in South Lebanon. The fighting here continues despite a shaky ceasefire between the country and Israel. Here in Elaya, the municipality and churches have organized a food drive. Many people have lost their jobs, farmers are unable to reach their farmlands, and there are fears the roads might get cut off because of the ongoing war. Israel continues to occupy large swaths of southern Lebanon while battling Hezbollah fighters, causing civilian casualties and damage to infrastructure. Hezbollah, which is not part of the ceasefire agreement between Israel and Lebanon, has launched frequent rocket and drone attacks.
0: I'm Haya Pinjwani, AP News.
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5: We won't have the 80-degree temperatures like we've had the past couple of days due to more cloudiness around and the risk for some occasional showers this afternoon. High 70 to 75, 23 degrees Celsius. Tonight, cloudy with showers possible at times. Lows in the mid to upper 50s, 14 degrees Celsius. Saturday, clouds, but some in and out sun. Highs around 75, 24 degrees Celsius. Sunday, intervals of clouds and sun. It looks like it'll stay dry through the bulk of the daytime with highs in the upper 70s, 25 degrees Celsius. The chance for showers will be going up Sunday evening. And Monday, mostly cloudy with showers around mainly in the morning. Highs in the low 70s, 23 degrees Celsius. That's a check on your latest forecast. I'm Precision Weather Meteorologist Steve Adamson for WHOU.
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week kicks off our 1 o'clock hour, 2 o'clock hour Atlantic edition of your midday session of music therapy. My name is Kevin Melvin from Concord, New Hampshire. Going to get out of here in about an hour or so. Run down and see what's happening around the area. The official bike rally kicks off tomorrow. I can't wait.

Here is information about a flash flood warning for the following counties, Aroostook and Piscataquis. The National Weather Service in Caribou has issued a flash flood warning for northeastern Piscataquis County in north central Maine, central Aroostook County in northern Maine, until 3:00 p.m. At 1:06 p.m., Doppler radar indicated thunderstorms producing heavy rain across the warned area. Between 2 and 4 inches of rain have fallen. The expected rainfall rate is 1 to 2 inches in 1 hour. Flash flooding is ongoing or expected to begin shortly. Hazard, flash flooding caused by thunderstorms. Source, radar. Impact, flash flooding of small creeks and streams, urban areas, highways, streets and underpasses, as well as other poor drainage and low-lying areas. Some locations that will experience flash flooding include Russell Crossing and Big Machias Lake.

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I'm a long, long way from my primary home, the one I live in, but I am not that far away from the home I grew up in, Holton, Maine, and I am looking forward to being there sooner versus later. Speaking of Maine, one of my buddies that's here for the bike rally has never been to Maine. He's been to a lot of the other states here in New England, but never been to Maine. We're checking that off the list tonight because I'm taking him to Kittery for some lobster rolls. He's like, you had me at lobster roll. They've got them here too, but we're going to Maine to get them tonight.

0: 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And Scary Movie is playing this week in Maliseet Theater. 26 years after their initial run-ins with a masked killer, the Core Four, Cindy, Brenda, Shorty, and Ray, reunite when a familiar masked killer resurfaces. 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

the best mix of the classic hits were WHOU 100.1 FM. That was Mike and the Mechanics. And this is Maxine Nightingale. I remember this one, roller skating. I should have made it a roller skate song. Take it upon yourselves to roller skate to this one, WHOU.

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There's Rat bringing us to the end of our midday session of music therapy. My name is Kevin Melvin. Thanks for hanging out with me today. We are D-U-N done. I got to turn over the reins to Janelle Roberts. She's up next with 4 hours of fun in the afternoon. It's Friday, so she's got a Freaky Friday blend coursing through her coffee stream. She got a Freaky Friday smile on her face. She got Freaky Friday Renee at 3:30 with the Music Minute. And I'm sure she has got a fun Freaky Friday set of music lined up for the 5 o'clock hour drive home. Me, I am going to enjoy Concord, New Hampshire, and Laconia and all the surrounding area, Weir's Beach this weekend. And I'll be back on the air Monday at 10. Greg Koster, the big man, he's coming back in tomorrow. You've been listening to him 6 to 10 all week. You're going to be listening to him from 6 to 6 tomorrow and Sunday. Man, he's putting in a lot of airtime and he's working hard for your tips, ladies. Oh, wait, wrong venue to be doing that. Anyway, Greg Koster will be in all weekend. Give him your undivided attention. I think love is a wonderful thing. Here's Michael Bolton. Scream it. Oh, I thought those were... Oh, I missed it. I was like... Anyway, I'm going to make my way out of here. You have a safe and fun weekend. I'm going to try to do the same till Monday at 10 a.m. I say, see ya!

0: a, quote, final agreed upon text for a peace deal. That's according to Prime Minister Shehbaz Sharif of Pakistan. The country has been a key mediator. Three regional officials told the AP that the countries are close to signing an agreement aimed at ending the war. SpaceX soared 25% in its Wall Street debut and made Elon Musk the first trillionaire. Musk joined in the opening NASDAQ bell from the SpaceX facility in Starbase, Texas, and reiterated his lofty goals to make life multiplanetary.
1: We want to be able to take anyone who wants to go to the moon, anyone who wants to go to Mars, or anywhere in the solar system, and maybe beyond the solar system at some point. We want to be able to take you there. Not just a few astronauts, I mean you.
0: Audio courtesy of NASDAQ. AP correspondent Donna Warder reports on a last-minute effort to keep President Donald Trump's name on the Kennedy Center building.
2: June 12th was the deadline a federal judge gave to remove Donald Trump's name from the Kennedy Center, saying it was illegally added to the building. Now President Donald Trump's hand-picked board at the Kennedy Center is seeking a stay of U.S. District Judge Christopher Cooper's May 29th ruling. A person familiar with the move says the board voted Thursday to request the stay. The Kennedy Center website already had dropped Trump's name, and the center's general counsel sent a June 4th memo instructing that all documents had to remove his name. Donna Warder, Washington.
0: A shooter who opened fire in the West Texas city of Midland died after a standoff with police that followed an attack that left one person dead and at least nine others injured. City officials said the active shooter situation ended hours after gunfire erupted in one part of the city before ending near a veterinary hospital. More World Cup matches today. Canada plays Bosnia at 3 p.m. EST and the U.S. plays Paraguay at 9 p.m. EST. This is AP News. AP's Kim Chandler reports the state of Alabama has been blocked from carrying out what was supposed to be the nation's ninth execution by nitrogen gas.
3: A divided U.S. Supreme Court refused the state's emergency request to lift an injunction that had prevented the execution of inmate Jeffrey Lee. A district court judge this week ruled that the method violates the U.S. Constitution's ban on cruel and unusual punishment and entered an injunction blocking the state from using it to execute Lee. Lee's attorneys celebrated the decision, and it was a rare victory for death row opponents in a state that has one of the busiest death chambers in the country. However, it's likely not the end of the story. The reprieve is not permanent. Alabama Attorney General has vowed to do whatever is necessary, he says, to carry out Lee's sentence. Lee was convicted of killing two people, Jimmy Ellis and Elaine Thompson, while robbing a pawn shop in 1998.
0: I'm Haya Panjwani, AP News.
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5: We won't have the 80-degree temperatures like we've had the past couple of days due to more cloudiness around and the risk for some occasional showers this afternoon. High 70 to 75, 23 degrees Celsius. Tonight, cloudy with showers possible at times. Lows in the mid to upper 50s, 14 degrees Celsius. Saturday, clouds, but some in and out sun. Highs around 75, 24 degrees Celsius. Sunday, intervals of clouds and sun. It looks like it'll stay dry through the bulk of the daytime with highs in the upper 70s, 25 degrees Celsius. The chance for showers will be going up Sunday evening. And Monday, mostly cloudy with showers around mainly in the morning. Highs in the low 70s, 23 degrees Celsius. That's a check on your latest forecast. I'm Precision Weather Meteorologist Steve Adamson for WHOU.
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that's how we're going to approach this Friday. We're going to raise a little hell with Trooper, play a little head east, and we're going to not back down with Tom Petty. Classics in the afternoon. Welcome into finally Friday. I'm Chanel Roberts, ready to bring in the weekend. We can do that together.

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0: Tom Petty's got it right. I won't back down, and that is how you start a Friday afternoon. I'm Janelle Roberts at WHOU, 216, 316 Atlantic. Now, we just did a great music set, made me think of some great artists, great bands. And I also noticed, as I look to my right here, Def Leppard has a new album out. And when I say album, it's vinyl album. It is their Greatest Hits 2026 Tour Edition. I don't know what that means, but I have a pretty good idea. And there's a special one on red vinyl, which has my, you know, caught my eye really quick. So anyway, you might want to head on over. You can check it out. There's various places you can get it. You can get it right at their website. You can get it at Amazon Music. I'm not sure about the U.S., but you might have to dig around a little bit and pick a different country. But you can get it, and it's available now. If you're a vinyl lover, you're going to love it. Or if you just love to collect great music, there you have it. Def Leppard's Greatest Hits 2026 Tour Edition. That means we got to play some Def Leppard this afternoon. And we will. We will. WHOU.
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0: is Peter Frampton at WHOU. Now, they do say this is Hairband Friday, and I'm going to go with that one right there. Even though it was the 70s and it's Peter Frampton, I'm going with Hairband because he had the hair. I don't care about the rest. He had the hair. And not all of it was on his head. Yeah, you know what I'm talking about. He had it coming up out of the shirt, and it was on the album cover, you know? And then when you opened up the whole album cover, because it was a double album, you remember the album. Yeah, so we're going with Hairband. Peter Frampton. Classics in the afternoon at just about 2:32, 3:32 Atlantic. So the weatherman says look for scattered showers, mostly cloudy, and gusty winds today. And I'm told we might get some flash flooding too. They played my favorite song a couple of times today, the EBS, where they were talking about possible flash floods. I'm not really sure about that, but we've got our eye on that. Tonight, the showers and thunderstorms will continue, and even some patchy fog more toward morning, but temperatures drop back to 54. And right now, I guess they say we're going to get hit 72 today. We're not anywhere near it. We're at 58 degrees, 14 Celsius, WHOU.
1: If you found out we weren't alone, if someone showed you, proved it to you, would that frighten you? 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

That doesn't scream 80s. I don't know what does. Or maybe this does. It is Classic Asia on your radio on a finally Friday afternoon. I'm Chanel Roberts at 241, 341 Atlantic. Glad you could join us.

0: tear us apart. That is In Excess on your radio at WHOU. We've got 247, 347 Atlantic. I'm Janelle Roberts, hanging out with you, loving this Friday. Maybe a little rainy, but you know what? It's Friday, and I'm going to take it. Really super humid. My house is, we just started getting warm weather, and my house is like a sticky mess. Very, very humid. My floors feel wet, and they're not. They're not. Just feel clammy, that hardwood floor on a clammy day. That feeling, you know it, right? So we've got the weekend in touching distance, and I got to tell you, Greg Koster put in a pretty big week this week, filling in all week on the morning show with Chris being on vacation. So Greg was here, but he's going to be in all weekend. So if you like a good road trip, you might want to tune in this weekend to Greg Koster's weekend road trip. He's really fun because he likes to do requests, but he's not like one of these stingy DJs that only plays one request when you call. No, he's not stingy like that. He'll play like three in a row. He'll play a bunch of them. He calls it a three-way. He does a six-way. He does all kinds of stuff. Anyway, tune in all weekend long. You will find all the fun that Greg Koster has to offer right here at 100.1 FM.
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8: 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WHOU.

I'm Haya Pujwani. Pakistan's prime minister says the United States and Iran have agreed to wording of an agreement aimed at ending the war in the Middle East and that mediators were working with both sides to finalize the deal. Three regional officials said the emerging deal is expected to pave the way for reopening the Strait of Hormuz, the phased lifting of sanctions on Iran, and the release of frozen Iranian assets. Catapulted by the market debut of his rocket company, SpaceX, Elon Musk is now the world's first trillionaire. That amount of money, all owned by one person, was at once unfathomable.

0: AP's Marissa Duhaney.
1: Let's put it in perspective. If you made $100,000 a year and saved every penny, it would take you 10 million years to match that wealth. That means you would have had to start working when early human ancestors were first walking the earth. His wealth will sit just shy of the gross domestic product of Poland, while completely eclipsing the entire annual economic output of Taiwan. Only about 21 countries have a GDP higher than $1 trillion today. So what does he plan on doing with all that cash? Musk says he doesn't plan to spend his $1 trillion fortune solely on himself. He'll instead use it to fund a permanent human settlement on Mars and is first counting on SpaceX to get us there.
0: AP's Jennifer King reports on a fire at a massive medical equipment warehouse in Northern California.
2: Tracy Deputy Fire Chief Brian Bagley said there were no casualties from a fire at a million square foot medical equipment warehouse in Northern California, but firefighters were hindered by sprinklers and hydrants that weren't flowing.
3: They did not recognize any fire sprinkler activations at all throughout the entire facility.
2: Crews were forced to connect to city hydrants instead. Responders also had to knock down fires nearby sparked by embers. Bagley warned of possible disruptions for medical supply customers.
3: This was the main distribution center for all medical supplies.
2: Smoke from the fire could be seen for miles. Officials recommended residents stay indoors.
3: The air quality today is definitely not good.
2: Audio courtesy KGO. I'm Jennifer King.
0: This is AP News. A federal judge in Virginia has extended a court-ordered block on the Trump administration's $1.8 billion settlement fund. That fund was for compensating people who claim to be victims of a weaponized government. Acting Attorney General Todd Blanche says the government is scrapping its plans for the fund after bipartisan backlash. Attorneys for the plaintiffs aren't satisfied by Blanche's assurances that the fund won't move forward. U.S. District Judge Leonie Brinkema previously agreed to temporarily block President Donald Trump's Republican administration from proceeding with the fund for at least 2 weeks. Brinkema gave the parties a week to negotiate an agreement for Blanche to submit a sworn declaration the administration won't revive the fund. David Hockney, a treasured British artist whose paintings of shimmering pools and colorful iPad drawings became icons of contemporary art, has died. He was 88. More on APnews.com. I'm Haya Pinjwani, AP News.
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5: We won't have the 80 degree temperatures like we've had the past couple of days due to more cloudiness around and the risk for some occasional showers this afternoon. High 70 to 75, 23 degrees Celsius. Tonight, cloudy with showers possible at times. Lows in the mid to upper 50s, 14 degrees Celsius. Saturday, clouds, but some in and out sun. Highs around 75, 24 degrees Celsius. Sunday, intervals of clouds and sun. It looks like it'll stay dry through the bulk of the daytime with highs in the upper 70s, 25 degrees Celsius. The chance for showers will be going up Sunday evening. And Monday, mostly cloudy with showers around mainly in the morning. Highs in the low 70s, 23 degrees Celsius. That's a check on your latest forecast. I'm Precision Weather Meteorologist Steve Adamson for WHOU.

Deception in your Friday afternoon. Classics in the afternoon, we're at 3:11, 4:11 Atlantic. I'm Janelle Roberts. Kind of liking this Friday. I mean, it'd be better if there was sunshine, but, you know, you gotta take a little bit of rain. Take a lot of humidity. I don't know why, but you gotta take it. We're Classics in the Afternoon with an hour ahead that'll knock your socks off. J. Geils, Def Leppard, and right now, Van Halen, WHOU.

that is your favorite song, well, you've got great taste. Photograph Def Leppard at WHOU, and we're glad that you're locked on here at 100.1 FM. We've got 19 past 3, 19 past 4 Atlantic, and if you stick around, you're going to be pleasantly surprised for a Friday edition of the Classics in the Afternoon Music Minute with Renee, so hang on tight for that. I was just checking something. A listener mentioned they were preparing for Father's Day, and I kind of went into a little panic. I thought, oh my goodness, I didn't realize it was Father's Day. Anyway, I'm safe. We've got a week. We're okay. I had to Google it, though, so I had a little tailspin just for a moment, but I found out we've got a week to think about Father's Day, so we'll talk a lot about it next week, and everybody will be prepared. Okay? All right. We're off the hook. And tomorrow, if you're thinking of something to do, maybe you want to do a little shopping or a little selling, the Danforth Community Yard Sale, it is on. It is happening tomorrow, the 13th, and it's happening at Danforth Hardware, so you can pull right up there, and it's there. And if you want to set up a table, it's as easy as just letting them know. Let them know you're going to do it. And there's no fee, there's no nothing. You just set up and sell your stuff. But let them know, okay, because that's the polite thing to do. So they're planning to have a food truck there. You could make a whole day of it. You could have a meal. You know, you could do some shopping, do some selling, whichever side of the table you're on. And again, that's happening tomorrow in Danforth at Danforth Hardware. It is the Danforth Community Yard Sale, WHOU.

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1: Classics in the Afternoon Music Minute for the week of June 8th, 1975. The Eagles released their fourth album, One of These Nights, which had the top 10 singles, One of These Nights, Lion Eyes, and Take It to the Limit. The LP sold 4 million copies. 1982, Survivor released their third album, Eye of the Tiger. The LP includes the title track, which also served as the theme from the movie Rocky III. 1988, Chrysalis Records issued Small World, the fifth album by Huey Lewis and the News. Singles from the LP included Perfect World and Small World Part 1. 1991, More Than Words by Extreme topped the Billboard Hot 100 for 1 week. The song cracked the top 10 in 17 countries around the world and went gold. 2003, Van Morrison, Queen, Little Richard, and Phil Collins were inducted into the Songwriters Hall of Fame in a New York City ceremony. This is Renee for Classics in the Afternoon Music Minute.
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Aerosmith at WHOU. You could call that a hair band, but back then his hair didn't look as good as it did, you know, in the 80s and 90s. Joe's did. Classics in the afternoon, 237, 337 Atlantic.

0: It is Hair Band Friday with a little Warrant on your radio and Sweet Cherry Pie. We've got 12 minutes away from the top of the hour. Classics in the afternoon is where you find yourself, and I'm seeing a little bit of sunshine peeking through. I'm liking that. So we get a little bit of sunshine, and it's actually Weed Your Garden Day. So maybe it'll be a, you know, maybe it'll dry up enough. I don't know, but it is Weed Your Garden Day. I haven't had a problem with weather. I have had a problem getting to my garden because of black flies, mosquitoes. They're horrible, and it's probably because of days like today that it happens, but holy moly, there's got to be a cure for that. And not a toxic cure. That's the problem, right? Classics in the afternoon. Stick around. More great music on the way. We've got the best of the 70s. We've got the best of the 80s. We might dabble in the 90s, but it's Hairband Friday. WHOU.
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0: AP News, I'm Haya Pujwani. Pakistan's Prime Minister says the United States and Iran have agreed to wording of an agreement aimed at ending their war in the Middle East and that mediators were working with both sides to finalize a deal. Elon Musk became the world's first trillionaire after shares of his rocket company SpaceX soared in Wall Street's biggest initial public offering of stock. Musk marked the opening of trading on NASDAQ by joining a ceremonial bell ringing from Starbase, the South Texas home of SpaceX.
1: Hard to believe that a little company that started in a warehouse in El Segundo is now going public for the with the largest IPO that ever. And let me tell you, if people had told me this was gonna happen, I was like, man, you must be smoking some really good crap.

0: I think this company's going to fail.
1: Audio courtesy of NASDAQ. A man who opened fire in the West Texas city of Midland that left one person dead and 10 injured had shot police just days earlier. The suspect was found dead inside a building just a few hours after the shooting began. Midland Mayor Lori Blong.
2: I would really ask Midlanders to pray for the families of those who've been impacted, for the victims themselves, for the family of the one who is a confirmed deceased victim.
1: Audio courtesy of KMID, KPEJ. Ford has announced a major vehicle recall. The AP's Marcela Sanchez.
3: Ford is recalling more than 250,000 Ford Focus vehicles from model years 2012 through 2018. The automaker says these cars were incorrectly repaired under a previous recall that was meant to fix a problem that caused the engine to stall while driving. Ford says dealers will provide a powertrain software update free of charge to owners.
1: This is AP News. AP's Malak Harb reports Lebanon faces more attacks from Israel.
4: The early morning bombings come after another intense fighting northwest of Khiam, around the major southern city of Nabatieh. The Israeli army said it has intercepted a UAV in the area where the soldiers are operating in South Lebanon. The fighting here continues despite a shaky ceasefire between the country and Israel. Here in Elaya, the municipality and churches have organized a food drive. Many people have lost their jobs. Farmers are unable to reach their farmlands, and there are fears the roads might get cut off because of the ongoing war. Israel continues to occupy large swaths of southern Lebanon while battling Hezbollah fighters, causing civilian casualties and damage to infrastructure. Hezbollah, which is not part of the ceasefire agreement between Israel and Lebanon, has launched frequent rocket and drone attacks.
1: I'm Haya Pinjwani, AP News.
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6: We won't have the 80-degree temperatures like we've had the past couple of days due to more cloudiness around and the risk for some occasional showers this afternoon. High 70 to 75, 23 degrees Celsius. Tonight, cloudy with showers possible at times. Lows in the mid to upper 50s, 14 degrees Celsius. Saturday, clouds, but some in and out sun. Highs around 75, 24 degrees Celsius. Sunday, intervals of clouds and sun. It looks like it'll stay dry through the bulk of the daytime with highs in the upper 70s, 25 degrees Celsius. The chance for showers will be going up Sunday evening. And Monday, mostly cloudy with showers around mainly in the morning. Highs in the low 70s, 23 degrees Celsius. That's a check on your latest forecast. I'm Precision Weather Meteorologist Steve Adamson for WHOU.
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tonight. Loverboy at WHOU. Not too hot, though. Just 59 degrees, 15 Celsius. It's a fresh hour of all your favorite classics. I'm Janelle Roberts at WHOU. Here's Elton.

0: miles away. That is Kip Winger right there. Speaking of hair, he had it going on. Hairband Friday at WHOU. We've got 418, 518 Atlantic. And you know, just across town over here, at Bill and Binks, they're at 73 Bangor Street, under the deck in Holton. 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And if you need a medical card, they could probably hook you up there, too. They know how to do it, and they can send you in the right direction and help you along the way. So that's another benefit there for at Bill and Binks. But another thing we want to talk about is all the many prizes they're giving away. They've teamed up with all these great businesses in town because, you know, they're all friendly with each other. They know each other. And these businesses stepped up and said, hey, we want to donate some prizes for you to give away. And, well, they're doing it. Bittersweet Time, Ancient Ink, Aroostook Auto Tech, Cole Shoe Store, Sadie's Down Under, Wine Till 9, Horton Building Supply, Aroostook Milling. Go on in there and sign your name up and tell them I sent you. Say Janelle sent me in here. She wants me to sign my name up because she thinks I'm a winner, and I think you're going to be a winner. And get your name in the running there. 73 Bangor Street, under the deck, Bill and Binks.
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is mine. That is, of course, our friends Michael and Paul together making beautiful music. We're at 28 minutes before drive time, the Friday edition of Drive Time, which means we're going to just drive. We don't even have a destination tonight. We're going to crank the windows down, or maybe just the driver's side, and we're going to drive together with the best music on the radio dial.

the top of the hour, we've got all your favorite music and a little sunshine peeking through too. Now, I did have a request for some Damn Yankees. And guess what? You got it right here at 100.1 FM.

0: Keys. 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Ask and you shall receive, and I delivered it right to your radio in pure FM style. Now, if you like that kind of thing, stick around this weekend because Throwback Nation comes your way tonight. That's fun. But this weekend on Saturday and Sunday, you've got Greg Koster and the Weekend Road Trip. Now, Greg knows what he's doing. He's been doing it for a long time, but he doesn't just come in and play songs and give information. He does a lot of interaction. He lets you program the music. He tells you the information you need to hear, and it's a good time all weekend long. In fact, he does this thing called a three-way request, and you get to request three songs in a row. So he plans ahead a lot. He does a lot of pre-planning. And, if you have three songs you want to hear, get a hold of Greg during the week, and he'll hook you right up on the weekend. So I'm telling you, that's what's going on. Now, there's a couple things happening today, like today's World Softball Day. It's also Weed Your Garden Day. We've established that. But it's World Bike Naked Day. So if you see somebody out there on their bike today and they're naked, just know that it's a holiday, okay? They're not weird. They didn't forget anything. It's just a holiday, and they're celebrating. 100.1 FM.
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0: prime minister says both sides are working to finalize a deal to end the Iran war. They've agreed to wording. Three regional officials tell the AP the proposed deal should pave the way for reopening the Strait of Hormuz, the phased lifting of sanctions on Iran, and the release of frozen Iranian assets. Stocks finished higher on Wall Street as oil prices dropped. A last-minute attempt to keep President Trump's name on Washington's Kennedy Center failed. A judge ordered the name removed from the building. Laura Bly is waiting for that to happen.
1: I will be extremely excited and happy because I don't like having his name on this building. It is illegal to have it on there, and he is not an arts supporter.
0: A federal judge ruled the White House is allowed to stage a UFC show Sunday on President Trump's birthday in an elaborate ring already built on the South Lawn to celebrate the nation's 250th anniversary. The AP's Will Weissert is at the venue.
2: You can see the White House and the presidents and a Truman balcony overlooking the arena that's been built. On the other side, you can see the Washington Monument. You have this towering, more than 90-foot claw-like thing full of lights and speakers.
0: The Public Integrity Project tried to block the fights, saying it isn't a case about a sporting event, it's about corruption. In Utah, attorneys for the man accused of killing Charlie Kirk asked a judge to block prosecutors from seeking the death penalty as punishment for comments they made in the media about a bullet fragment recovered from Kirk's body. Shares of SpaceX soared

0: 15% in their Wall Street debut, making the rocket maker's founder and CEO Elon Musk the first ever trillionaire. Canada is playing its first World Cup match, while the U.S. plays Paraguay tonight at SoFi Stadium near Los Angeles. This is AP News. A voter registration group, Ohio Organizing Collaborative's offices have been searched by the FBI,
1: saying federal agents showed up at the Cleveland office and spent hours questioning staff, seizing documents and computer files. Federal agents also went to the homes of people who worked with the organization, which supports voter registration efforts, seeking interviews and information about alleged voter fraud. Board member Prentice Haney accused the agents of intimidation tactics and harassment and expressed concern that the investigation was designed to sow doubt about the upcoming midterm elections. I'm Lisa Dwyer.
0: A federal judge says Blake Lively can recover some legal costs from Justin Baldoni, but not punitive damages and other relief she sought after settling her legal claims over their 2024 film, It Ends With Us. Lawyers on both sides claim the ruling was a victory. I'm Ed Donahue, AP News.
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3: We won't have the 80-degree temperatures like we've had the past couple of days due to more cloudiness around and the risk for some occasional showers this afternoon. High 70 to 75, 23 degrees Celsius. Tonight, cloudy with showers possible at times. Lows in the mid to upper 50s, 14 degrees Celsius. Saturday, clouds, but some in and out sun. Highs around 75, 24 degrees Celsius. Sunday, intervals of clouds and sun. It looks like it'll stay dry through the bulk of the daytime with highs in the upper 70s, 25 degrees Celsius. The chance for showers will be going up Sunday evening. And Monday, mostly cloudy with showers around mainly in the morning. Highs in the low 70s, 23 degrees Celsius. That's a check on your latest forecast. I'm Precision Weather Meteorologist Steve Adamson for WHOU.
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Just a little trip down Tokyo Road with Bon Jovi at WHOU. I'm Janelle Roberts behind the wheel, taking us deep into a Friday night. We're going to do it with music. I mean, really good music. Classics in the drive time.

0: Abbey Road, WHOU. That is music for those working late on a Friday night. We have you covered. We got your backs here. Classics in the Drive Time. I'm Janelle Roberts, 519, 619 Atlantic. So I have a couple of requests here. Actually, there may be a little bit late, late request. I can get them in, though. I might be just a little bit late, you know, but it's been a busy day. It's Friday, and the weekend is upon us, so... Yeah, the weather's looking pretty good, though. We've gone up a couple of degrees, 59 degrees, 15 Celsius, and I did see the sun peek through, but in our current location, it has gone back behind the clouds. But still Friday. They can't take that away. 100.1 FM.
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1: You found WHOU and the afternoon show with Janelle Roberts.

those crazy, crazy nights. I love it when Deb hears her calling. It's like a calling to her. She hears it. Classics in the Drive Time, 527, 627 Atlantic. Do you have all kinds of weekend plans? I hope you get some great weather for it. It's going to be hit or miss, but I think we've got pretty good weather. You know, 'tis June. WHO.

0: saw Red. I saw Warren. I saw him in concert before a couple of times, and they were pretty amazing. Really, really great stuff right there. In fact, Janie Lane was one of my favorite singers, and I was very sad when he passed on. But they have since replaced him with a new singer, which is, you know, pretty decent. Not Janie Lane, but pretty decent. Yeah, gotta do what you gotta do, right? Tonight, look for showers, possibly even some thunderstorms. And then it looks like patchy fog developing, maybe for just a little while before morning. So Saturday, scattered early showers. Then maybe some isolated showers later on and early fog as well. Otherwise, gradually becoming mostly sunny. It does look like it could be a nice afternoon and a high near 85. That's pretty nice. So we're going to start out a little sketchy and move right into some sunshine. We'll definitely take that. Tomorrow night, look for clouds to roll in, just partly cloudy, and temperatures drop only into the like mid-50s. Right now, we're hovering. We haven't quite hit 60 quite yet, but we're hovering right there. I think we're going to stay. 59 degrees, 15 Celsius, WHOU.
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0: there's some good stuff. Wrapping up Classics in the Drive Time with some classic Leopard right there. I'm Janelle Roberts. A little hoarse today. I think it's all the good music. You know, I can't help but sing off-key to all of them. So thank you for putting up with that. Have yourself a beautiful weekend. Keep it right here because on this beautiful weekend, and the weather does look good, I see some warm temperatures and some sunshine and some Greg Koster in the forecast. So we got everything lined right up. We couldn't plan it any better, okay? So stick around for that. And of course, tonight we've got Throwback Nation. It's all looking good. Have yourself a beautiful weekend. WHOU.
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0: Ed Donoghue. Canada and Bosnia-Herzegovina played to a 1-1 tie in the first World Cup match in Canada in Toronto. Ala Hajali was there.
1: Basically, we missed like 3-4 like guaranteed chances. I don't even know how that happened, but I guess we got unlucky. But we'll get him in the next games, boys.
0: Late substitute Kyle Larin scored in the 78th minute, and co-host Canada earned its first point in its third World Cup appearance. Tonight near Los Angeles, the U.S. plays Paraguay. Midfielder Tyler Adams says Team USA needs to be themselves.
2: It's definitely going to be combative. I know that anytime we've had the opportunity to play against a South American team, it gets feisty, it gets scrappy. You need to be able to cope with the emotional part of that game, though. You don't want to do anything stupid, reckless, let the game take advantage of you.
0: The Americans are ranked 17th by FIFA. They're hoping matches on home soil

0: can lead to a World Cup breakthrough. Pakistan's prime minister says the U.S. and Iran have agreed on a final text for a peace deal, saying they have never been closer. Elon Musk's SpaceX made its debut on Wall Street, and it was a hit. The AP's Bernard Condon reports it made Musk a trillionaire.
1: He raised $75 billion. That's more than double the previous record holder. The stock shot up 24% soon after it began trading in the afternoon, nudging Musk, who is already fantastically wealthy, over the $1 trillion mark.
0: $1 trillion is 1,000 times greater than $1 billion and 1,000,000 times more than $1 million. Attorneys say an Iranian woman is among a group of people who have been deported to the Central African Republic from the U.S. The exact number of migrants on the flight that left Louisiana and arrived in the African country is unclear. More information at apnews.com. This is AP News.
2: I'm Seth Soutell, and this is the AP Markets Report. Stocks rose on Wall Street as crude oil prices fell again. SpaceX soared on its first day of trading. The S&P 500 rose 0.5% Friday. The index closed out its 10th winning week in the last 11. The Dow added 353 points. That's about 0.7%. The NASDAQ Composite gained 0.3%. Stocks got some help from a 3.4% drop in the price of Brent crude. Investors are hoping that the U.S. and Iran will reach a deal to get oil flowing again from the Persian Gulf. SpaceX jumped 19.2%. That marked the biggest IPO on record and made Elon Musk the world's first trillionaire. Seth Soutell, New York.
0: Pope Leo's charter flight back to Rome was grounded due to a technical issue. King Philippe of Spain offered his private jet to get the Pope home. I'm Ed Donahue, AP News.
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4: Tonight we'll maintain the likelihood of some showers at times. Otherwise, cloudy skies for the most part. Lows in the low to mid-50s, 12 degrees Celsius. Into the weekend Saturday, clouds but with sun in and out. Highs around 75, 24 degrees Celsius. Saturday night, mostly cloudy skies. Lows in the mid and upper 50s, 14 degrees Celsius. Heading into Sunday, intervals of sun and clouds. Highs in the upper 70s, 26 degrees Celsius. The risk of showers goes up as we head into Sunday night. And for Monday, it looks mostly cloudy with showers around, mainly in the morning. Highs Monday in the low 70s, 23 degrees Celsius. That's a check on your latest forecast. I'm Precision Weather Meteorologist Steve Adamson for WHOU.
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0: said many times the U.S. is close to a peace deal with Iran.
1: They should sign that deal. It's a good deal. It doesn't give them the right to have a nuclear weapon.
0: Pakistan's prime minister says the U.S. and Iran have agreed on a final text for a peace deal. And we are hearing from Iran.
2: I'm talking about that tweet I'm members of Goftam.
0: Foreign Minister Abbas Arachchi said on state TV, as I said in my tweet today, we are closer than ever to that moment. The host said, meaning it may happen in the next 1 or 2 days. His response, it is possible that it could happen within the next few days. I am hopeful. A federal judge has extended a court-ordered block on the Trump administration's proposed $1.8 billion settlement fund.
3: That fund was for compensating people who claim to be victims of a weaponized government. Acting Attorney General Todd Blanche says the government is scrapping its plans for the fund after bipartisan backlash. Attorneys for the plaintiffs aren't satisfied by Blanche's assurances that the fund won't move forward. U.S. District Judge Leonie Brinkema previously agreed to temporarily block President Donald Trump's Republican administration from proceeding with the fund for at least 2 weeks. Brinkema gave the parties a week to negotiate an agreement for Blanche to submit a sworn declaration the administration won't revive the fund. I'm Haya Pinjwani.
0: A judge denied a request from the Kennedy Center in D.C. to pause a ruling ordering President Trump's name removed from the building. Scaffolding is up in preparation of taking the name down. Ohio Democratic Congresswoman Joyce Beatty is on the Kennedy Center board.
4: This is only the beginning, but I think this is a good start.
5: Yes.
4: That they understand they have removed from the website and from some of their social media. So today is a good day to see the scaffolding going up. We'll just have to wait.
0: The judge ruled only Congress could institute a change to the Kennedy Center's name. This is AP News. New UFO files have been released by the Trump administration.
6: It include several vivid descriptions of mysterious sightings in the sky. One was a rotating disc that sent beams of light. Another was a shining red orb of a shade the observer had never seen before. One compared it to a potato. Most of the cases detailed in the latest release remain unsolved. Authorities investigating the cases have suggested possible explanations. The 72 files released do not include the kind of blockbuster

0: revelation that was teased, and they contained no conclusive evidence of alien life. I'm Lisa Dwyer.
1: A youth soccer nonprofit in Seattle, the African Youth Sports Academy, has returned 20 free World Cup tickets to protest the U.S. decision to bar Somali referee Omar Artsin from entering the country. The director said the kids are sad and heartbroken. I'm Ed Donahue, AP News.
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3: Tonight we'll maintain the likelihood of some showers at times. Otherwise, cloudy skies for the most part. Lows in the low to mid-50s, 12 degrees Celsius. Into the weekend Saturday, clouds but with sun in and out. Highs around 75, 24 degrees Celsius. Saturday night, mostly cloudy skies. Lows in the mid and upper 50s, 14 degrees Celsius. Heading into Sunday, intervals of sun and clouds. Highs in the upper 70s, 26 degrees Celsius. The risk of showers goes up as we head into Sunday night. And for Monday, it looks mostly cloudy with showers around, mainly in the morning. Highs Monday in the low 70s, 23 degrees Celsius. That's a check on your latest forecast. I'm Precision Weather Meteorologist Steve Adamson for WHOU.

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14: 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The Holton Agricultural Fair will be here soon. Get excited.

100.1 WHOU. I'm Tony the Reno. We appreciate you listening tonight. 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

0: Pakistan's prime minister says the U.S. and Iran have agreed to a final text for a peace deal. Pakistan has been a key mediator in the talks. Iran's foreign minister told state media an agreement has never been closer. It was a good day for Elon Musk. His company SpaceX made its debut on Wall Street.
1: Hard to believe that a little company that started in a warehouse in El Segundo is now going public for the largest IPO that ever.
0: SpaceX stock soared 19%, making Musk the first ever trillionaire. The AP's Richard Condon reports SpaceX could use the money.
2: The company is losing billions of dollars and it needs a lot of cash. It's got big plans. SpaceX is not just a rocket company. It also runs an artificial intelligence company that is badly trailing rivals like OpenAI and Anthropic.
0: Musk wants to put satellites and data centers in space and eventually establish a colony of people on Mars. The Justice Department says Paramount Skydance's proposed deal to buy Warner Brothers Discovery is unlikely to be harmful to consumers or competitors. It would combine two big movie studios. Critics worry about industry consolidation. The merger is still under review by other regulators. An appeals court rejected a last-ditch effort by the Kennedy Center's leadership in D.C. to keep President Trump's name on the building. Alabama's attorney general is going to the state Supreme Court to try to execute a man, Jeffrey Lee, with lethal injection hours after his nitrogen execution was prevented from going forward. The U.S. Supreme Court refused to lift an injunction blocking the state from executing Lee with nitrogen gas. More information at apnews.com. This is AP News. An apology from a federal judge.
3: A federal judge who was disciplined after an investigation found that she had sex with a police officer in her chambers wrote a letter to a former law clerk apologizing for her, quote, harmful, offensive, and unprofessional behavior. An investigation found that U.S. District Judge Eleanor Ross had sex in the courthouse with a high-ranking uniformed police officer within earshot of staff, attended a partisan event, and initially lied about it when confronted. Ross wrote in her letter that her actions were patently wrong and there is no excuse. Two Georgia congressmen have filed impeachment resolutions against her. I'm Lisa Dwyer.
0: His family says Gene Shalit, the longtime movie critic and arts reporter for NBC's Today Show, has died. He was 100. Shalit was known for his puffy hair, oversized handlebar mustache, and a love of puns. I'm Ed Donahue, AP News.
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5: Tonight we'll maintain the likelihood of some showers at times. Otherwise, cloudy skies for the most part, lows in the low to mid-50s, 12 degrees Celsius. Into the weekend Saturday, clouds but with sun in and out, highs around 75, 24 degrees Celsius. Saturday night, mostly cloudy skies, lows in the mid and upper 50s, 14 degrees Celsius. Heading into Sunday, intervals of sun and clouds, highs in the upper 70s, 26 degrees Celsius. The risk of showers goes up as we head into Sunday night. And for Monday, it looks mostly cloudy with showers around, mainly in the morning. Highs Monday in the low 70s, 23 degrees Celsius. That's a check on your latest forecast. I'm Precision Weather Meteorologist Steve Adamson for WHOU.